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0: are giving me a gift? 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
1: You know, we got lots of new stuff to choose from here. We got Shinedown. We got new stuff out of the Sheepdogs. One Bad Son. I got new stuff out of Perfect Circle as well. But I'm going to go with some Cage the Elephant. This is called Beaches in Tennessee. It just landed in our hands. Let us know what you think. 306-938-3733.

0: I'm into it. Cage the Elephant, that's brand new stuff. 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How does it hit you? 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Let us know what you're thinking. 306-938-3733.
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0: I got Curtis on the phone. What can I do for you, bud?
2: You know what song I'd like to hear that you guys haven't played in quite a long time?
0: What's that?
2: Hometown by Cleopatra. Cleopatrix, sorry.
0: Oh, I know what you mean. That's a great song.
2: Yeah, Shaq used to play it all the time, and I haven't heard it in a while.
0: Shaq's a good man. He does good things. Let's do it, Curtis.
2: Awesome. Take care, buddy.

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0: And if you want to be like Curtis, you need to give us a call or shoot us a text, 306-938-3733. Let me know what you want to hear, and I will do my damnedest fighting for you to get it on the air. Let's do some GNR in the meantime. It's Live and Let Die.

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0: sorry.
1: Great song. That is Stained. It's been a while, and you know, it's been a while since the cold has truly set in, but it's looking like next week is when we're going to get regular single digits on the go. And I know it's not cold, but it's cooling. All right. We can admit that much. So it's 17 degrees right now, even though not the most picturesque looking day, even had some rain kicking in here and there. But by Friday, we're hitting 20. And then, yeah, as the weekend hits, we go double digits on Saturday, back into the singies on Sunday. Let's do some Volbeat.

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1: This is Shannon. How are you guys doing?
2: We're okay, Shannon. What's the story?
1: Well, let's just talk about 5 loads of laundry that I got sitting in my room waiting to be washed because I just don't have time to do anything.
2: Oh, it's because you've gotten fall busy.
3: Mm-hmm.
1: Extremely fall busy with 2 jobs and teenagers.
3: Oh, so you're probably, at least, like, if you do laundry, you're probably starting with theirs.
1: I make them do their own because I don't have time to do that either.
3: Oh, good.
2: Yeah, kids should do their own laundry.
3: Yeah.
2: One of my problems that I have, I don't know how to fold clothes.
3: Mm.
2: And it's not that I don't want to fold clothes. I don't know how to fold clothes. And I have actually talked to ChatGPT about this and asked, please show me an easy way to fold clothes. I can't do it.
3: Yeah.
2: Because look at clothes. Look at clothes.
3: Look at a shirt,
2: for example.
3: Yeah.
2: It's open on both ends.
3: You might as well try to fold a piece of broccoli, you know? How the hell do you even do it?
1: Do what I do, guys. You live out of the basket. The clothes never make it to the drawer.
3: Right.
1: I have one dirty clothes basket, and then I've got multiple clean ones.
2: Can I suggest that we make it fashionable to just buy a series of hampers?
3: Yeah.
2: Get rid of all of your closets and all of your cabinets for clothes. Well, drawers. That's the one. And get rid of all of those and just have 3 baskets, underwear and socks, shirts, and pants. And then 1 dirty basket on the other side of the room.
3: Why stop at 4? I want it to look like a driving range. Just buckets everywhere.
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1: 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I'm Whitney.
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1: Sid the Beard, how are you?
2: Just thinking about these horrible collaborations that people could come up with.
3: Oh, God.
2: I think I might have one that might exist, actually. Like, I mean, you know, Instagram and Reels and all these things, they have horrible stuff. And right. I know that people, like, would probably mix something like Monster Energy drink with, like, the leftover hot dog water.
1: Wait.
3: Wiener water energy drink?
2: Well, I mean, you're always seeing people do stuff horrible with, you know, hot dog wiener water.
1: Yeah.
2: I'm
1: okay.
2: Just waiting for the next time where they just want more energy to go with it.
1: Hear me out. Oscar Mayer Monster Energy Drink. I can see the can now.
3: Oh, my God. You know, okay, wait. I saw someone on Reddit the other day make a Caesar, like the Caesar drink. Like
1: yeah.
3: Vodka. Clamato juice,
1: yeah.
3: And use wiener water.
1: It would have a lot of electrolytes. Like, there is something...
3: Oh, no, it's not supposed... It's the boilings.
1: It's meat Gatorade. Wrap your mind around it.
2: I got to tell you guys, at first, I really thought this would be a funny conversation, but I think I need to go throw up.
1: You regret calling us? 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
2: Hey, Twyla.
1: Hi. How's it going?
2: That was very nice, and it was very nice and to the point.
1: Yeah.
2: What's going on?
1: I figured that I need to speak out about these little things.
2: Oh. Are they small good things or are they small bad things?
1: Oh, no. This is a small good thing.
2: Okay.
1: Nothing like getting ready for the beginning of the work week to have a Sunday afternoon rub down with some bamboo in a nice massage. That was wonderful.
2: A bamboo massage?
1: Yeah.
2: How do you bamboo massage?
1: I've never been to one. So when I went, they actually take bamboo, like it's heated, and then they rub your body with oil, and then they use the bamboo stick and they like rub it on you in places that need that extra rubbing.
3: Like, whoa. Is this at a place with a marked sign?
1: Yeah, no.
2: No, it was in a back alley behind the Flying J's, Sherry. of course, it's in a reputable establishment.
1: Yes, yeah, exactly.
2: Because those other places, they wouldn't go to all the effort of.
1: It's just wham, bam, and thank you.
2: Yes, there's no
3: right? Empty Pepsi bottle, not bamboo.
1: They actually have a mallet that they hit you with, too. Like,
2: they hit you with
3: what?
2: A mallet?
1: It's a mallet, and then they have a bamboo, like, roundy thing. I don't know, and they tap, tap, tap.
2: Wow.
1: That's all the tension in your body. Oh, my. Like, it was amazing. I will go back.
2: I've never, ever heard of that.
3: Oh, my
1: goodness. Well, you should look up bamboo massage.
2: I'm not allowed to Google anything massage at work anymore.
1: Wait until you get home, then.
3: Anymore. The keyword there was anymore.
1: I know, right?
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0: Hey, who's this?
1: Billy from Bigger.
2: Hey.
1: Oh, I hear you guys are talking about lunches, and when I was growing up, let me tell you what I had in my lunch.
0: Okay.
1: There were days where, well, we didn't have enough lunch meat to last the whole week. So come Thursday, Friday, what we'd have is it would be a bun with lettuce and cheese whiz. And let me tell you, that cheese whiz was awfully melty by the time it got to lunchtime.
0: Right.
1: And the lettuce was soggy, which would come sliding out when you took your first bite. The worst lunch ever.
0: Mush sandwiches.
2: If there was even a bit of moisture on those lettuce leaves, like if they were freshly washed, that cheese whiz was toast. It disintegrated.
1: That's right. Yeah, it turned a funny color.
0: One time during the summer holidays, I was watching Dini Pedi with my mom. Remember,
2: wow.
0: she was a helicopter pilot. Remember, she had a show on CTV, Dini Pedi Show.
2: The
0: Dini Pedi Show said that you should, as a good mom, build the sandwich in Ziploc bags and then have the child construct the sandwich at school. And that way, you got the lettuce separate from the tomato, separate from the bread. You have a far fresher sandwich when you get to school. And I turned to my mom.
1: I don't think my parents got the memo.
0: No, well, I turned to my mom and said, that's totally would be great. I'd have lettuce on sandwiches if you did that, mom. And she's like, well, I'm going to try that. One day. She did it one day. And she said, this is too much damn work.
1: Yeah, what are you, royalty?
0: Eat your soggy sandwich and shut your mouth.
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2: All right, it is the Tuesday edition of Hometown Rock, and we are back with, I want to call you the birthday boys, but then people might just assume it's your birthday. It's actually the boys from Birthday Cake Trebuchet. We got Kevin and Landon today. How are you guys doing?
3: We're doing well. Yourself today?
2: You know what? It's not my birthday, but we're doing all right.
3: Well, you know what? If you want to join the birthday boys, we could probably have a triangle player or an egg shaker, you know. We'll fit you in the band. We'll get you into the birthday boys.
2: Egg
3: shakers are hot right now.
2: Yeah, maybe like the jug or something. I feel like I can blow a lot of hot air.
3: You know what? You're in.
2: Awesome.
3: You don't even need an audition.
2: All right. There we go. Radio wasn't working out for me anyway. what's going on? It's been a while since we chatted. You guys put out a whole new album just last week.
3: Yeah, Friday we dropped The Faintest Hint of Praise. It's a 5-song EP. You can find it anywhere. It's an EP that just explores the weight of expectations, both imposed, self-imposed, and external. The ones you want to live up to, the ones you dread living up to. And I feel like Apex Beta, our single when we dropped this, really kind of steps up to the plate to explore that as well.
2: All right. I pay my therapist a lot of money to go through these same topics. I might as well just listen to the EP instead.
3: It's like a self-guided tour of therapy. You know, save some money, save your group benefits, and just listen to the album in a dark room on repeat. Guaranteed you'll be at least as good as you were when you went in.
2: Yeah, it can't get worse.
3: No.
2: And how you were hanging out with some of our Saskatoon peeps at Checkout Queens recently. How'd that show go?
3: We had a fantastic show. You know what? The Checkout Queens are A, fantastic musicians, but B, the energy they bring and the enthusiasm.
4: So good.
3: From start to finish, from I imagine the time they broke the barrier of Regina till they left, those guys were on the whole time and nothing but fun. Like they put 126% in. Yeah.
2: That's what you want in it, like, you know, somebody you're doing a show with, because it just brings up the energy of all the other groups performing that night, too.
3: Mm-hmm. And honestly, you know what, when they're in the crowd and they're hyped up like that, no matter who else is there, you're almost just playing for them to try and keep up the energy with them, just to show them that, you know, you appreciated it and that you can give just as much.
2: And
3: Landon does. I play bass, so I give very little energy.
2: I've met you before. I think that's just the theme.
3: Pretty much, yeah.
2: What is going on in the future now that the EP is out? Do you have more shows planned? What's next?
3: We got a show coming up at the end of November. Yep. Nostalgic November, we do a sort of, I would say, a benefit concert each year with some of the great bands around Regina and area. You know, we've got Chrome Control, we got the Norrtown Butchers, who we played with before, a wonderful band, the Hurry Hards, Jackson Jokers, Cupid's Heart. Just a general all-round good crew, and we do it every year, sort of a benefit, and this year it's going to QC Res, so it should be a great show.
2: QC Res, is that a dog rescue?
3: Yeah, Thiefy Rescues.
2: Ah, that's the one. Okay, perfect. Okay, well, let's get a little music on, and what would we call this from the EP? Is it like a debut single, the lead single?
3: I don't know if it'd be called lead single, but I would say I've been calling it a release single. The EP came out. This is the single we're pushing. But I don't know if that's a technical term or not.
4: We're musicians. We're artists. We're creative. We can make it up. We can make it up. It's the release single. This is the release single.
2: All right. Well, you guys know the drill. Introduce the song for me.
3: This is Kevin and Landon, two-thirds or the better two-thirds of Birthday Cake Trebuchet. This is our new single, Apex Beta. And you're listening to Rock 102.

0: There you go. Brand new music from Birthday Cake Trebuchet. That is called Apex Beta. Fantastic group of folks just down the road in Regina. Go check them out online. Of course, that is the release single from their EP that just dropped on Friday. Go check them out. It's pretty easy. If you Google Birthday Cake Trebuchet, there's not that many other people with that name. So I bet you're going to find them. Go check out all their music, including this most recent EP and all their past stuff. It's fantastic. And hopefully we'll get a show from them in Saskatoon again in the near future, because they put on a great show as well. Hometown rock for Winston's English Pub and Grill, world-class beer, tried-and-true cocktails, and live music. 21st Street downtown in the historic Hotel Senator.
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22: 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I'm Whitney.
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1: Okay, parents have officially survived just about a full month of making school lunches, Woody.
2: Yeah.
1: I imagine it gets pretty tedious for moms and dads, but for kids, God, think back to the excitement of being a kid. Like, 12 o'clock bell rings and you open that lunch kit to see what's in there.
2: And I would open up my crisp backpack to expose a crisp brown bag lunch. And I would open up that crisp brown bag lunch to expose a sandwich. A sandwich made with all the best intentions. A sandwich made with only the freshest ingredients. On brown bread.
1: Oh, dear God,
2: The town kids got white bread. Texas toast, even. And I had the brown bread. It didn't matter what you put in brown bread, Sherry. It all tasted like healthy.
1: Yeah, brown bread is for adult sadness,
2: yes.
1: Not for a kid.
2: Yes.
1: Oh, God. Well, you know what? Let's add brown bread sandwiches to our Sherry and Woody brown bag bingo card. They can go along with my thermos full of Elfagettis that always leaked.
2: Oh,
1: why
2: yeah.
1: didn't the thermoses that came with the lunch boxes hold any liquid?
2: I think they worked. It's the fact that we dropped them.
1: Oh, right.
2: You wouldn't just place that lunch kit on the counter nicely when you got home. You sort of threw it.
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3: Kraft Dinner is teaming up with Sally's Kraft Soda to release a new KD-flavored soda. The KD soda is said to be a sweet and savory beverage that pairs nostalgic cream soda with KD's familiar cheesy flavor.
1: Like, no one asked for that, right?
4: Oh, hey, it's a terrible collaboration.
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5: Hawkins cheesy flavored dish soap.
1: Flavored? Why did you say flavored and not scented?
5: I don't know. 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
1: I bet
5: 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A bad collaboration, though, would work in my favor. 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If Velcro made bras.
1: Oh, like Velcro Wonder Bra collaboration?
5: 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Like I might have seen boobies before I was 30 years old.
1: A little easier to get off then? Or is that... 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
1: Ben, what's on your mind?
2: Well, you guys were talking about things that get fall behind during the fall.
3: We're so busy. The farmers are fall busy. The parents driving their kids to all the things are fall busy. The kids are doing the fall busy things. And then there's all the other people that, like, there's all the things you got to do normal, like blow stuff out.
2: Back into that routine. Yeah. So, like, I ended up forgetting to pack a lunch.
1: No, really?
2: Yeah. So the trick is you got to do it the night before because there's no way you're doing it in the morning when you're getting ready to leave, right?
3: Yeah.
1: Okay. I would totally. I have never in my life forgotten to eat. Not once. People are like, oh my God, I forgot to eat today. Oh, that was literally the first thing on my day planner.
3: Yeah,
1: that was the first thing on my phone calendar. How do you forget your lunch?
3: I can't forget to eat because I would pass out.
2: Well, I get close to passing out. That's the problem, right? And it's just, I don't know, you forget to do it. And then you're out and about. And if I don't have something readily to eat, I just don't eat.
3: I actually have, in my vehicle, I have packs of food that,
1: really?
3: Like, I have granola bars, protein bars. I have
2: that's smart. That's something I got to start doing.
3: Yeah,
2: for sure.
3: A couple of wayward samosas.
1: No, those need a fridge. Those probably need a fridge.
2: And I'm not picky either. Like, you know, I spend time in the Army. I'm one of those guys, if you can put it through two pieces of bread, you have a sandwich, right?
1: So
2: spaghetti sandwiches are a thing.
1: You would eat a glove compartment samosa then.
2: You got it. Yeah.

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0: 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The next time you're relaxing with friends or heading out for a night on the town, if you're going to be drinking, please drink responsibly. 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We all have our own reasons. Why don't you think about yours?
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3: 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Ah!
2: That's the weirdest car noise I've ever heard.
3: 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No, but seriously, Darren, just listen. My car has been making this noise. It's, come on, what the?
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3: 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Look, it's a bit of a sputtering noise when the engine starts, like,
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0: everyone. It is now time for Sherry and Woody's morning announcements.
1: Yes, we all still have to go to work this morning. Lotomax didn't go last night. However, someone did win $100,000. It was neither

0: Sherry or I. That's why we're sitting here. Because I think $100,000, Sherry-shaped hole in the wall.
1: I'd make it work.
0: She's out of here. She'd figure it out. So the jackpot of $80 million plus 14 max millions goes Friday.
1: 8 months later, a charge has been laid in connection to that Tumbler Ridge shooting in BC. Police say a 30-year-old man from Washington communicated with the teen shooter for 3 years, offering advice, money, and help live streaming the attack. The FBI's W. Mike Harrington says they met on a chat roulette service online.
2: Even after the shooter had already tragically killed two family members, Bryant assisted the shooter in successfully traveling to a second location to take even more lives.
1: The February shooting ended with 8 people dead, including 5 children.
0: As our trade war with the U.S. continues... That's not Donald Trump. That's a turkey. Experts are saying we can have an all-Canadian Thanksgiving dinner this weekend. Canada produces a ton of turkeys and potatoes, and also the world's second largest producer of cranberries.
1: Oh.
0: So your Thanksgiving dinner will be tariff-free.
1: It was a big night for the NHL's number one draft pick.
3: Matthews. Shoves Stamkos off the puck now. McKenna with a shot scores! Gavin McKenna, his first National Hockey League goal!
1: Yeah. The Maple Leafs got a 5-4 win against Nashville. Austin Matthews got the game winner for Toronto in OT. Elsewhere, the Hurricanes beat the Canadiens 6-4, while the Sens fell to the Red Wings 5-3.
0: Nobody has advanced to the MLB Championship Series yet. San Diego got a 4-3 win over Milwaukee. Now they trail that series 2-1. The LA Dodgers downed Atlanta 3-1 to also take a 2-1 series lead. Tonight, those four teams are back on the field, plus the four teams from the American League.
1: And Regina's Josh Haggerty is out of a job with the BC Lions. The veteran defensive back was released yesterday. It was after he served a 2-game CFL suspension for striking Montreal's Liam Talbot in the groin during a game. The Lions say that Haggerty's actions didn't meet team standards. Meanwhile, Talbot's likely out for the season with, quote, life-altering injuries. Will we have family photo shoot weather this long weekend?
0: Baby Jesus, I pray to you that we have an apocalypse. Please let there be an apocalypse. I don't want to dress in matching clothes with my children.
1: Don't worry, they don't either. Well, sunny, windy, and 17 this afternoon. 17 tomorrow, and right now it is looking a little cool, maybe even rainy for Thanksgiving. Currently, we're sitting at +2.
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0: Yeah. That sums it up. Yeah.
1: Happy Wednesday. Warming up to 17 this afternoon. Little windy once again. Rock 102.
2: Good morning, Woody and Sherry. I just want to say good morning to everybody out there. Enjoy the fall weather. And remember, guys, your bunny hugs are now being stolen.
0: Your bunny hugs are now being stolen by who?
2: By your significant other.
0: Oh.
1: Oh, like bunny hug steal season. I get it. Like, I like to take Jared's sweaters.
0: Who is this?
2: It's Chris out of Moose Jaw.
0: Hi, Chris. So, have you recently lost a bunny hug?
2: I think she would like to say it's being held ransom until spring.
1: She's got custody of it. Okay. That actually brings up kind of an interesting point, Woody. What of Alana's is yours and what of yours is hers?
0: Oh, yeah. It's by law. What's mine is hers and what's hers is hers. Also, I think half of the things that I don't own yet are also hers.
1: Good.
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0: Art Magic Man with Sherry. And what are you?
1: Yeah, look at that. Look at that.
0: What?
1: Look at that.
0: What is that?
1: I was not doing a downward dog or a lotus pose in yoga. I was lifting my leg up above the countertop so that Miss Sherry could see.
0: Yep.
1: I'm in pants.
0: You damn liar. You said November.
1: Yeah, well, feels like November outside.
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3: It's Dana from Roblin.
4: Hey, Dana, what's going on?
3: Not too much. Just putting rocks in my pocket so I don't blow away.
4: Put them in the front so the girls like you. Don't put them in the back.
0: Yeah. Look at the dump truck on that guy.
4: What's happening, man, besides blowing away?
3: Well, you guys are looking for a food sin.
4: Well, yeah, it started off. Sherry was putting ketchup on her well-done steak, and there's just a million food sins.
3: my wife does that. That just drives me nuts.
4: Oh, God.
3: Overcooked lobster, rubber lobster. There's nothing more disgusting than that.
0: That's a bad one. Overcooked shrimp, when they're hard you can bounce them off a table.
3: Yep.
0: Or they go mushy.
4: Yeah, lobster does need to be, you know, just good enough.
0: Mm-hmm.
3: Yep.
4: Mind you, you know, you don't overcook you have a raw steak.
0: Yeah.
4: It's kind of like, that's a little raw. When you have raw seafood, you could die.
3: That's probably a bad thing, I guess.
0: Actually, anytime I've ever had bad raw seafood, I've wished I was dead. I wished the toilet god would take me away.
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0: That's the truth. Hold on. Yes, okay, sure.
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0: 941 with Sherry and Woody. We've got a busy local sports weekend going on. 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
2: This is Craig.
1: What's happening?
2: We have an unforgivable sinner in the house. I can't put my finger on it. You remember the Hamburglar? I think I now have the Ham Nibbler or
1: what?
2: The Fridge Nibbler.
3: The Ham Nibbler?
1: Well, okay, this is an unfoodgivable sin.
2: You go to the fridge, there's an extra piece of pizza, you're craving for that extra slice that you had from the previous. You go there, and there's a bite taken out of it.
1: Yeah.
2: It's like there's a mouse in the fridge that has like large molars and incisors.
1: Yeah, yeah.
3: Like, can I guess, women-sized molars and incisors?
2: Women-sized molars,
3: okay.
2: Extra pancakes from the morning, one bite taken out of a pancake put back in the fridge. And the latest, those beautiful Sanders sea salt caramels, went to have one, and they're delicious. One little bite taken out of two chocolates put back in the jar.
1: What?
2: I don't know who's doing it. Yes, put back in the jar. Mice must have very strong forearms to get the lid off of this jar.
1: Look, at what point in time do you desire the food so much that you just make up a margin? You say, okay, I'm just going to cut to the minimum tooth point, or do you think, okay, they might have used their lips, so you cut like a full inch around the teeth? Like, where do you cut off?
2: Well, and what's the best part of the pizza? It's the tip. It's the point.
1: Yeah, and sometimes after the tip, it's pretty anticlimactic.
3: The tip. I'd rave about the tip. The rest, ugh.
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1: It's Kelly.
2: Kelly, hey. What's your unforgivable food sin?
1: I like jam, bacon.
2: Well, repeat that, please.
1: Jam, like strawberry jam and bacon.
3: I'm okay with this, honestly. I am okay with this. Yep.
2: I wouldn't call it a food sin. I'd call it more of a food miscommunication.
1: It's sweet and salty.
3: I see your bacon and jam and raise you a bologna and jam. Because we would eat that growing up.
2: Where are we going?
3: I'm sorry.
1: You know what? Sweet and salty. It's like the Chicago mix, but not.
2: Okay. Like, I think we're sliding a slippery slope of food sins. Okay, what's next?
1: Syrup and sausages.
3: I don't think there's an end to what I would eat. I will say that right now. There is no sweet and no meat that I wouldn't eat together.

0: 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It's now time for Sherry and Woody's morning announcements.
1: For Sweatco Hot Yoga.
2: Well, for some people, it's roll-up-your-sleeves season. Saskatchewan has opened bookings for flu and COVID-19 vaccines. Health Canada is reporting that influenza cases have been steadily climbing the last few weeks across the country.
3: The criminals are getting creative, Sherry. Now you have to watch out for scam video calls. Police say scammers call claiming to be from a charity or that you've won a prize, but then you have to pay hundreds of dollars to get that prize.
2: That's not a thing.
3: No.
2: That's not a thing. We were telling you yesterday how Quebec's brand new premier is promising a number of things, including a sovereignty referendum. But Paul St-Pierre Plamondon says not until after Donald Trump is out of office.
4: It's a crucial time for Quebec. It's a crucial time for our country.
2: What's interesting is support for a vote on separating in Quebec has never been lower. It's only sitting at around 28%.
3: Coca-Cola fans are excited about this.
5: I'd like to buy the world a Coke and keep it company.
3: The company has two new flavors in the works. They'll be releasing cherry lime in February and strawberry float next summer. Coca-Cola sells nearly 2 billion drinks in more than 200 countries per day. So their old wish of teaching the world to sing has come true. And
2: wow.
3: That song is Diabetes.
2: Last night in the Leafs game.
6: Here comes Nylander, rolls it back, and rebound score!
2: Yeah, 14 seconds left in overtime that happened. Maple Leafs won 5-4 over Nashville. Also in that game, the NHL's number one draft pick, Gavin McKenna, scored his first career goal. Elsewhere, Ottawa lost 5-3 to Detroit, and the Stanley Cup champion Hurricanes spoiled the Canadiens' home opener in Montreal with a 6-4 win.
3: Meanwhile, there are three games in the NHL tonight, including two Canadian squads in action. The Jets host the Avalanche, while the Oilers visit the Ducks. Elsewhere, Alex Ovechkin continues his countdown to retirement as his Caps host the Penguins.
2: And in baseball playoffs, the White Sox, Dodgers, Rays, and Brewers can punch their tickets to the Final Four with wins tonight.
3: Rock Sports for Red Wing Shoes.
2: Well, sunny, windy, and 17 today.
3: Yeah, but Sherry, there's something in the air this morning.
2: What?
3: Take a deep breath. 79 sleeps till Christmas.
2: We are not even at Thanksgiving yet.
3: Yeah, well, at Costco, they think it's Valentine's Day already.
2: 17 tomorrow and possibly cool and rainy for the Thanksgiving weekend. 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

0: 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Our slightly above normal temperatures continue 17 this afternoon.
1: Well, Sherry, let's check our bank accounts after last night's Lotto Max.
2: Desert. Destitute.
0: Was that a buzzard?
2: We can maybe sell the buzzard.
0: Oh, we have no luck in winning $75 million lottery jackpots or the 100 grand that went in the province somewhere either.
2: The lottery is elusive as the avocado for me.
0: The avocado.
2: The avocado. I can't pick an avocado and I can't pick a winning lottery ticket. No luck.
0: I have no luck in noticing that there's no toilet paper until after I've sat down and started using my business.
2: And so, using your business? What are you doing?
0: How do you
2: go to that?
0: I didn't mean that.
2: Your wayward life choices go all the way back to toilet training. You're not even doing that right. Using your business.
0: I meant to say I have to use my sock. Let's just forget I brought it up.
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0: Nickelback with Sherry Woody and the Street Sweepers, the third in this morning show.
1: they sit in the corner and they wait for it.
0: That's a Street Sweeper chair in the corner. Don't kid yourself.
1: Oh, my God. I wasn't even thinking that way, and then you said that. I was just going to say that street sweeping is starting next week. They want to get a lot of the leaves off the streets before winter in neighborhoods like Nutana, Holiday Park, Mayfair, Riversdale, just to name a few.
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3: It's Gordo from Fairlake.
0: Hey, Gordo, what's going on?
3: Regarding your, I have very little to zero luck.
1: Yeah, we didn't win a $75 million Lotto Max, so you can add lotteries to that list.
3: One thing that I have discovered since I moved back from Alberta and became a small-time rancher and still oil-field worker, I have seemed to have zero luck regarding livestock, investment opportunities, slash success. Whatever.
0: Well, you know what? Having a raccoon ranch seemed like a good idea.
1: It seemed like a great idea until you go to milk them. Am I right?
0: Thank God cows don't have claws.
3: I know.
0: What kind of ranch do you have?
3: Well, you know, we bought sheep high and sold low twice, and cows at least once. So, you know, the raccoon ranch probably would have been good.
0: Oh, yeah.
4: The raccoon.
0: The raccoons.
1: Whoa, that is a blast from the 80s kid past right there.
3: Cyril Sneer, oh God.
4: Life would be simple in the forest except for Cyril Sneer.
0: Oh, Cyril Sneer with his wang nose.
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0: I was just looking for a little bit of birdseed. Not
1: a late night hookup?
0: No. Not a hey you up, Rooster Joe. Cock-a-doodle-doo.
1: All right.
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0: Lincoln Park with Sherry Woody and Farmers. I know a few in southern Saskatchewan are done, a few around here as well, but let's cross our fingers and hope for dry.
1: Yeah, seeing some possible rain on the long weekend, that can go away. We don't need that right now.
0: Rock 102.
2: Good morning.
0: Whoa.
1: I like that a lot.
2: This is Mara.
1: Hey, Mara, what's on your mind today?
2: You know, you guys are talking about the thing you have no luck in?
3: Yeah. The list is growing, relationship with our American neighbors.
2: Oh, my God. Well, I think I kind of top a lot of them. I think a lot of girls might be in the same boat as me.
0: Okay.
2: Trying to pick a good man.
1: Okay.
2: Single girls will know what I'm talking about here.
1: Trials and tribulations going on there?
2: Oh my God, it's ridiculous. I can't seem to find a man that doesn't have, like, a mommy issue.
3: Oh, so he wants you to make him peanut butter sandwiches all the time, and that's not a metaphor? He actually just wants you to make him peanut butter sandwiches?
2: I've had that. I've had, I'm sick, take care of me.
0: Oh.
2: I've had, I don't know what to wear. What should I wear?
3: Well, now, hold on, Mara.
1: No, hold on a second.
3: In my defense, if I don't have a woman to tell me what to wear, I don't wear the right things.
1: You just described some women's perfect man. I will tell

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12: This is Victor. How are you guys doing?
13: We're fine. I think we're fine.
14: Remains to be seen.
12: Yeah. Talking about bad luck?
14: Well, yeah, from lotteries to, I don't know, avocados, there's things that we all have no luck in.
12: Okay, so I woke up with a cold yesterday, and I'm going in for a root canal in about a half an hour.
14: No.
13: No.
14: Oh, no. That's not.
13: I need one of those. And I don't want it ever to happen, but I need one.
14: Is it as bad as they say? And not to make it any worse for you, Victor.
12: Well, I've never had one before either. I'm hoping that because they're ripping the root out, that I don't really feel anything afterwards.
13: Uh-huh. So they're ripping the root out and like putting a stick in, or what are they putting in there?
12: I think what they do is they drill down. It's not the root. They pull out the nerve. Mm. So they're ripping all the nerve out and cauterizing it or whatever. Mm. I don't know. But supposed to stop the tooth from hurting afterwards. And then I get a crown here in a couple of weeks.
14: I mean, since none of us know what it feels like, let's assume it feels really good.
13: Yeah, maybe it's great. Maybe it's lots of fun. Like when you hit your funny bone.
12: that's hilarious. Yeah.

0: Attention, everyone. It's now time for Sherry and Woody's morning announcements.
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2: Sherry, can I borrow $75 million? Because it didn't win it last night.
3: I was going to say, sure, let me go dig that out from under the couch cushions.
2: Lotto Max did not go last night, so that means the jackpot's $80 million plus 14 Max Millions on Friday.
3: Well, this is neat. An Outlook man, Ryan Robertson, is having a solid run on Jeopardy.
4: It was win number 3 yesterday for our Saskatchewanian champion, Ryan Robertson, now in Ottawa.
3: Yeah, so 4 days of winning now. He's won 4 in a row. That's pretty cool.
2: As our trade war continues with our neighbors to the south, experts are reminding us that pretty much everything you're going to make for Thanksgiving dinner comes from Canada. There'll be no tariffs.
3: Good.
2: Turkey, we're a huge turkey producer. Potatoes, we don't import a ton of potatoes. And we're the world's second largest producer of cranberries.
3: I've always wanted to go in a cranberry bog. Has anyone ever said that sentence before?
2: The thing about being a cranberry farmer is you don't get a lot of UTIs. Which is nice.
3: You're always I don't even wear the hip waders.
2: You don't wear them. You just bare back the old cranberry bog.
3: It was a big night for the NHL's number one draft pick.
5: Matthews. Shove stamp goes off the puck. Now McKenna with a shot, scores! Gavin McKenna, his first National Hockey League goal!
3: I think that was actually his first point in the league as well. His Maple Leafs got a 5-4 win against Nashville. Austin Matthews got the game winner for Toronto in OT. Elsewhere, the Hurricanes beat the Canadiens 6-4, while the Sens fell to the Red Wings 5-3.
2: We've learned that Regina's John Haggerty is out of the job with the BC Lions. The veteran defensive back was released yesterday after serving a 2-game CFL suspension for striking Montreal's Liam Talbot in the groin during the game. Now, the part about this story that shocks me is that Talbot is going to likely miss the rest of the season with life-altering injuries?
3: Yeah.
2: What happened? Did it pop?
3: I don't know.
2: Did he pop something?
3: Something bad,
2: oh,
3: I think.
2: Oh, no. Well, the Lions say that Haggerty's actions did not meet their team standards.
3: And in baseball playoffs, the White Sox, Dodgers, Rays, and Brewers can punch their tickets to the Final Four with wins tonight. Well, in honor of Ryan Robertson, on a roll in actual Jeopardy, are we winning Weather Jeopardy this long weekend?
6: This is Jeopardy.
2: If you're a geranium, nope. In fact, if you still have a bedding plant alive, bring that sucker inside. It's a super plant. It'll live till next year.
3: We do have some chilly overnight lows next week here. Today up to 17 tomorrow, and possible rain on the long weekend. 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
1: At least that warmed us up a couple of degrees. We're sitting pretty close to zero right now. Warming up, though, to 17 later.
0: Hi, who's this?
2: Hey, it's Andy, your maritime pal.
0: I probably won't ever see you in person, but I have an image of someone named Andy, my maritime pal. Like, are you in a slicker right now?
2: Well, you know, I'm divided. Bill's the boat.
1: What is going on, East Coast Andy?
2: Well, it's about the egg slipping, Agnes.
1: What?
2: I can't flip eggs.
0: What you're unlucky in?
1: Oh, right.
2: I can't flip an egg to save my life. You're getting a broke egg. Just like me.
1: Aw, it is hard. Like, I've started using an actual spatula, not a flipper. You know, a spatula that you'd scrape the side of a bowl with?
0: Yeah.
1: That instead of a flipper for my eggs.
0: You're all wrong.
1: What? Come on.
0: I have a trick that will reverse your luck, Andy, when it comes to the preparation of eggs.
1: What?
0: So, lots of butter. You put your eggs in. Then, the frying pan, you need a lid. You take and put a little water in, salt and pepper, put the lid on. It bastes the eggs and makes a perfectly amazing crust over top of the eggs. And you've got the bottom that's fried, and then the inside's all soft. Greatest egg on the planet.
2: You're either a genius or a psychopath. I'm not sure.
0: Well, you talk to the chickens. I'm a psychopath.
1: Okay.
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1: Looking at the forecast, we've got double-digit temps for blowing out the sprinklers next 3 days. A little cooler, though, on the Thanksgiving long weekend.
0: Rock 102, good morning.
2: Good morning.
0: Hey, who's this?
2: It's T-Roy.
0: Hey, T-Roy, what's going on?
2: I'm just driving to work.
0: Good, that's a good place to go, unless, of course, you don't have work. Then you're just driving.
2: Yeah.
1: Or you're the weird retired guy that keeps coming back after his retirement party. Oh. Hey, guys, just saying hello. That's no.
0: Yeah, no, once you've retired, you're not allowed to go back and use the coffee pods in the staff room. We all know that's why you're coming back.
2: Right? But you guys are talking about things you'll never retire from.
1: Yes, okay, yeah. It was the whole Alexander Ovechkin retiring thing that got us on it yesterday.
2: Mine is making soup.
1: Okay, it's soup season for you.
2: Yeah.
0: You can't retire from making soup. But if you think about it, soup generally is the retired supper. Huh? Like a good homemade soup is just the leftovers that you put in a pot and boil.
1: Oh, yeah.
0: Of the supper the night before. So, for example, Thanksgiving, which is coming up, we're going to have a bunch of retired Thanksgiving dinners in the form of soup.
1: Whoa.
2: That is true.
0: That is so deep, man. I got to go get a tissue for the brain bits that leaked out my ear.
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0: You mean you're telling me to shut the hell up 3 times a day isn't a catchphrase? I thought that was your catchphrase.
1: That's in the running. 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
1: What?
0: Full of gravy. I can feel the cholesterol just dripping out of my drip bits.
1: You have an extra chair at your Thanksgiving supper for your statins. 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
2: Hey, it's Jason Collin.
3: How are you, man?
2: I'm good. How are you guys?
3: We're very acceptable in like 95% of most situations. Except not breaking news to someone.
1: Oh, definitely not.
3: Yeah, no, you don't want to send Sherry and I if we got to tell somebody that their cat's dead.
1: Please don't send me to do that.
2: You guys are talking about what season it is.
3: Yeah, we had a guy call in and really remind us that it's soup season.
1: T-Roy, yeah.
2: Right now it's my indoor-outdoor management cleanup season.
3: Oh, you're doing the big switch around.
2: Mm. Yeah, blowing out the sprinklers,
3: yeah.
2: Putting the furniture away, you know, fire pit away, all yeah. sorts of stuff like that.
3: Yeah. Do you do the upstairs, downstairs closet switch?
2: Do I do them?
3: Yeah, you know the one where you take all the summer coats and you stick it downstairs and you take all the winter coats and you stick it upstairs and you find that bin, that big Glad garbage bag with all the toques in it that smells like a bad day of making snow for it.
1: It smells like a snowman with halitosis.
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2: Yes, we all still have to go to work this morning. Lotomax didn't go last night. However, someone did win $100,000. It was neither Sherry or I. That's why we're sitting here. Because I think $100,000, Sherry-shaped hole in the wall.
3: I'd make it work.
2: She's out of here. She'd figure it out. So the jackpot of $80 million plus 14 max millions goes Friday.
3: 8 months later, a charge has been laid in connection to that Tumbler Ridge shooting in BC. Police say a 30-year-old man from Washington communicated with the teen shooter for 3 years, offering advice, money, and help live streaming the attack. The FBI's W. Mike Harrington says they met on a chat roulette service online.
4: Even after the shooter had already tragically killed two family members, Bryant assisted the shooter in successfully traveling to a second location to take even more lives.
3: The February shooting ended with 8 people dead, including 5 children.
2: As our trade war with the U.S. continues, that's not Donald Trump, that's a turkey. Experts are saying we can have an all-Canadian Thanksgiving dinner this weekend. Canada produces a ton of turkeys and potatoes, and also the world's second largest producer of cranberries. So, your Thanksgiving dinner will be tariff-free.
3: It was a big night for the NHL's number one draft pick.
5: Matthews shoves Stamkos off the puck. Now McKenna with a shot, scores! Gavin McKenna, his first National Hockey League goal!
3: Yeah. The Maple Leafs got a 5-4 win against Nashville. Auston Matthews got the game winner for Toronto in OT. Elsewhere, the Hurricanes beat the Canadiens 6-4, while the Sens fell to the Red Wings 5-3.
2: Nobody has advanced to the MLB Championship Series yet. San Diego got a 4-3 win over Milwaukee. Now they trail that series 2-1. The LA Dodgers downed Atlanta 3-1 to also take a 2-1 series lead. Tonight, those four teams are back on the field, plus the four teams from the American League.
3: And Regina's Josh Haggerty is out of a job with the BC Lions. The veteran defensive back was released yesterday. It was after he served a 2-game CFL suspension for striking Montreal's Liam Talbot in the groin during a game. The Lions say that Haggerty's actions didn't meet team standards. Meanwhile, Talbot's likely out for the season with, quote, life-altering injuries. Will we have family photo shoot weather this long weekend?
2: Baby Jesus, I pray to you that we have an apocalypse. Please let there be an apocalypse. I don't want to dress in matching clothes with my children.
3: Don't worry, they don't either. Well, sunny, windy, and 17 this afternoon. 17 tomorrow, and right now it is looking a little cool, maybe even rainy for Thanksgiving.
6: Well, well, well.
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0: Oh, they're a fun band to see live. Sweet Ballroom Blitz with Sherry and Woody. Loving the fall colors outside.
1: Yeah.
0: The wind, though, should take care of a lot of those leaves on the trees today. It's going to be 17 and breezy later.
1: Rock 102, who's this?
2: Good morning, guys. This is Jen.
1: How are you?
2: I'm good. How are you guys?
1: We're good.
0: Yeah.
2: We're good. Still really nice, though. We're not snowing yet, so we're good.
0: Oh, why did you say that?
1: Why did you say that? Why did you repeat me?
2: You guys are, like, in sync today.
1: Literally, I am Justin Timberlake.
2: Oh. Wow, hidden identity.
1: So in sync.
0: What a timely reference. Jen, what's on your mind, dear?
2: We're talking about seasons. So we're full into football season right now. Like
1: right.
2: CFL, we're getting into playoffs. NFL is NFL.
1: Yeah.
2: High school kids, the kids, they're all playing football.
1: Mm-hmm.
2: Nobody talks about football parent season.
1: Football parent season.
2: It's when your kid practices four nights a week, but still needs help being driven to football and being driven home from football and driven to games and driven back from games.
0: Oh my God.
2: And literally, I don't play football, but my world is football.
1: Right. You basically have the schedule of a minor football player without all the fun hitting. Might I recommend carpool season?
0: Okay, I was just going to say that. I was just going to say, it seems like, I don't have kids, but it
1: right.
0: seems like nobody lets anyone else drive their kids to sports anymore. Is that correct?
1: No, that's not true. Maybe some helicopter weirdos, but for the most part, as long as my kid gets there and gets home and doesn't have too much trauma, I don't care how they get there.
2: I'm good to have people drive my kid, but at the same time, you've got to deal with everybody else's schedule.
1: If you're going to be a part of the carpool season, then you have to take a carpool shift, which almost isn't worth it.
0: Right? Other people's kids, gross.
2: And then you've got other stinky football players in your car, and then... Like your own, at least you can be like, oh man, you stink. Like you need to go home and take a shower. And we're in the I don't like to shower season because we're not quite interested in girls yet.
0: But it's not that season for everybody.
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1: Sherry, Woody, it's Pablo calling you guys. How are you guys?
2: We're fine, Pablo. What's the story?
1: Okay, well, we're talking changeover.
2: Oh, is this the season you're in?
1: We're in the season, yeah. For me, it's like a changeover, a whole new atmosphere, a whole new life.
2: Ah, yes. A fresh pair of underwear, I understand.
3: One per season.
1: It's my changeover. I'm starting a new position after doing the same job for 17 years.
2: Really?
1: My daughter got her driver's license, got her car, so now I'm worried about that. My other daughter had her baby. I'm worried about that.
2: There's a whole lot going on here. You are in a massive change-up.
1: It's a really big change, one step at a time, right?
2: Listen, I gotta tell you something. We got together for the first round of Thanksgiving, as it were. My father-in-law turned to my son and said, "How's the wife?" And I went to respond thinking, oh, he's talking to me. No, my son's getting married next year.
3: You felt real old.
2: I felt, my God, my son is going to be a husband. And I don't know if I've prepared him on all the things he needs to hide.
3: I was going to say, you haven't shown him one good thing that a husband does.
1: Woody, I'm in the same boat. I'm a grandpa, and like, I don't think I should be a grandpa, you know? Like,
2: no, I was never supposed to be a dad. Oh, God, grandpa? No, I'd be a terrible grandpa.
3: Oh, kids would be asking you for your Werther's in your pocket. You'd be like, all I have is knives.
0: Sherry and Woody. 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

0: AC/DC putting the hitch in our gifts this morning, Sherry.
1: Yeah, and in case you missed it, over the weekend, they had a special guest join them on stage in New Jersey.
2: We've got something to tell you. You got to listen up close now. Very good friend of ours. Ask this to Lady Beagle. Come and join us on stage. For Highway to Hell. We said, yes, Dave, you can. Debbie Grohl.
1: Yeah, Dave Grohl hopping on stage. Dave says that AC/DC was one of the most formative bands that he listened to when he was younger.
3: Let's go to the phones. 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
1: Jade from Martinsville, how are ya?
4: I'm okay. How are you guys?
0: We're also okay. Funny.
1: Yeah.
0: It's like we called each other at home last night to be prepared to all come as okay.
4: Yeah, we made plans. Everybody's okay.
0: We coordinated.
1: What's up?
4: I'm just calling because it's, you know, the season change, the season. Maybe it's sweater season something like that. But for me, it's starting to get cold, but I'm not ready to give up my bare feet. So it's the season of hanging on to my bare feet for as long as I can before I have to put socks on.
0: Really? You know, okay. At home, I wear the flip-flops.
4: The
0: slides. Is that what the kids call them? Slides?
1: Yep.
0: And I wear them just barefoot all the time. There's always that moment in time, usually around like the second snowfall, when you got to run to your truck for something. Guarantee your foot's going to slip into that snow. Barefoot, right in the snow. Your big toe retracts like a turtle's head going in.
1: Like a tape measure.
0: Yeah.
4: That's a bad time right there.
0: I'm a sock guy.
4: Not me.
1: Now, Jade, will you admit to in the middle of the winter going barefoot in your winter boots?
4: I do that sometimes because I have mucklucks and they say right on them that you can wear them with bare feet.
0: Oh, man. If you don't wear socks in your mucklucks, you have muck yucks.
1: Good one.
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2: Well, for some people, it's roll-up-your-sleeve season. Saskatchewan has opened bookings for flu and COVID-19 vaccines. Health Canada is reporting that influenza cases have been steadily climbing the last few weeks across the country.
3: The criminals are getting creative, Sherry. Now you have to watch out for scam video calls. Police say scammers call claiming to be from a charity or that you've won a prize, but then you have to pay hundreds of dollars to get that prize.
2: That's not a thing.
3: No.
2: That's not a thing. We were telling you yesterday how Quebec's brand new premier is promising a number of things, including a sovereignty referendum. But Paul St-Pierre Plamondon says not until after Donald Trump is out of office.
4: It's a crucial time for Quebec. It's a crucial time for our country.
2: What's interesting is support for a vote on separating in Quebec has never been lower. It's only sitting at around 28%.
3: Coca-Cola fans are excited about this.
5: I'd like to buy the world a Coke and keep it company.
3: The company has two new flavors in the works. They'll be releasing cherry lime in February and strawberry float next summer. 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So their old wish of teaching the world to sing has come true. And
2: wow.
3: That song is Diabetes.
2: Last night in the Leafs game.
6: Here comes Nylander, rolls it back, every man score! Austin Matthews, overtime winner! And the Leafs come all the way back!
2: Yeah. 14 seconds left in overtime. That happened. Maple Leafs won 5-4 over Nashville. Also in that game, the NHL's number one draft pick, Gavin McKenna, scored his first career goal. Elsewhere, Ottawa lost 5-3 to Detroit, and the Stanley Cup champion Hurricanes spoiled the Canadiens' home opener in Montreal with a 6-4 win.
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2: Well, sunny, windy, and 17 today.
3: Yeah, but Sherry, there's something in the air this morning.
2: What?
3: Take a deep breath. 79 sleeps till Christmas.
2: We are not even at Thanksgiving yet.
3: Yeah, well, at Costco, they think it's Valentine's Day already.
2: 17 tomorrow and possibly cool and rainy for the Thanksgiving weekend. 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
1: Happy Wednesday. Warming up to 17 this afternoon. Little windy once again. Rock 102.
2: Good morning, Woody and Sherry. I just want to say good morning to everybody out there. Enjoy the fall weather. And remember, guys, your bunny hugs are now being stolen.
0: Your bunny hugs are now being stolen by who?
2: By your significant other.
0: Oh,
1: like bunny hug steal season. I get it. Like, I like to take Jared's sweaters.
0: Who is this?
2: It's Chris out of Moose Jaw.
0: Hi, Chris. So, have you recently lost a bunny hug?
2: I think she would like to say it's being held ransom until spring.
1: She's got custody of it. Okay. That actually brings up kind of an interesting point, Woody. What of Alana's is yours and what of yours is hers?
0: Oh, yeah. It's by law. What's mine is hers and what's hers is hers. Also, I think half of the things that I don't own yet are also hers.
1: Good.
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0: Epic Faith No More with Sherry and Woody. 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
1: Yeah, our Saskatoon Blades are busy. They're hosting Moose Jaw on Friday. It's also First Responder Night. And then the Regina Pats are coming to town on Saturday. Also have to mention our Saskatoon Hilltops hosting Edmonton on Sunday. It's a PFC semifinal at SMF Field.
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3: It's Dana from Roblin.
0: Hey, Dana, what's going on?
3: I'm about to watch. Just put rocks in my pocket so I don't blow away.
0: Put them in the front so the girls like you. Don't put them in the back.
1: Yeah. Look at the dump truck on that guy.
0: What's happening, man, besides blowing away?
3: Well, you guys are looking for a food scent.
0: Well, yeah, it started off. Sherry was putting ketchup on her well-done steak, and there's just a million food scents.
3: Yeah, my wife does that. That just drives me nuts.
0: Oh, God.
3: Overcooked lobster, rubber lobster. There's nothing more disgusting than that.
1: That's a bad one. Overcooked shrimp, when they're hard you can bounce them off a table.
3: Yep.
1: Or they go mushy.
0: Yeah, lobster does need to be, you know, just good enough.
1: Mm-hmm.
3: Yep.
0: Mind you, you know, you don't overcook you have a raw steak.
1: Yeah.
0: It's kind of like, that's a little raw. When you have raw seafood, you could die.
3: That's probably a bad thing, I guess.
1: Actually, anytime I've ever had bad raw seafood, I've wished I was dead. I wished the toilet god would take me away.
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0: Mellencamp's birthday. Well, how old is John Mellencamp, Sherry?
1: You could check the internet just as quick as I can check the internet right now.
0: Well, then I'll tell you, I'll ask Goose, and if she can answer faster, I'm going to get rid of you. Let's race. Let's go. Let's go. Goose, how old is John Mellencamp?
2: Let me check.
1: Why is this frozen?
2: He's 75 today.
1: Dang it!
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0: we're well aware. 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You're faster than Sherry.
2: 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You bring the timing. I'll bring the quick fact checks from back here.
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4: This is Craig.
0: What's happening?
4: We have an unforgivable sinner in the house. I can't put my finger on it. Do you remember the Hamburglar? I think I now have the Ham Nibbler or
0: what?
4: The Fridge Nibbler.
1: The Ham Nibbler?
0: Well, okay, this is an unforgivable sin.
4: You go to the fridge, there's an extra piece of pizza, you're craving for that extra slice that you had from the previous. You go there, and there's a bite taken out of it.
0: Yeah.
4: It's like there's a mouse in the fridge that has, like, large molars and incisors.
0: Yeah, yeah.
1: Like, can I guess, women-sized molars and incisors?
4: Women-sized molars. Okay. Extra pancakes from the morning. One bite taken out of a pancake put back in the fridge. And the latest, those beautiful Sanders sea salt caramels. Went to have one, and they're delicious. One little bite taken out of two chocolates put back in the jar.
0: What?
4: I don't know who's doing it. Yes, put back in the jar. Mice must have very strong forearms to get the lid off of this jar.
0: Look, at what point in time do you desire the food so much that you just make up a margin? You say, okay, I'm just going to cut to the minimum tooth point, or do you think, okay, they might have used their lips, so you cut like a full inch around the teeth? Like, where do you cut off?
4: Well, and what's the best part of the pizza? It's the tip. It's the point.
0: Yeah, and sometimes after the tip, it's pretty anticlimactic.
1: The tip. I'd rave about the tip. The rest, ugh.
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1: Sherry, can I borrow $75 million? Because it didn't win it last night.
2: I was going to say, sure, let me go dig that out from under the couch cushions.
1: Lotto Max did not go last night, so that means the jackpot's $80 million plus 14 Max Millions on Friday.
2: Well, this is neat. An Outlook man, Ryan Robertson, is having a solid run on Jeopardy.
3: It was win number 3 yesterday for our Saskatchewanian champion, Ryan Robertson, now in Ottawa.
2: Yeah, so 4 days of winning now. He's won 4 in a row. That's pretty cool.
1: As our trade war continues with our neighbors to the south, experts are reminding us that pretty much everything you're going to make for Thanksgiving dinner comes from Canada. There'll be no tariffs.
2: Good.
1: Turkey, we're a huge turkey producer. Potatoes, we don't import a ton of potatoes. And we're the world's second largest producer of cranberries.
2: I've always wanted to go in a cranberry bog. Has anyone ever said that sentence before?
1: The thing about being a cranberry farmer is you don't get a lot of UTIs. Which is nice.
2: You're always I don't even wear the hip waders.
1: You don't wear them. You just bare back the old cranberry bog.
2: It was a big night for the NHL's number one draft pick.
4: Matthews shoves Stamkos off the puck. Now McKenna with a shot, scores! Gavin McKenna, his first National Hockey League goal!
2: I think that was actually his first point in the league as well. His Maple Leafs got a 5-4 win against Nashville. Austin Matthews got the game winner for Toronto in OT. Elsewhere, the Hurricanes beat the Canadiens 6-4, while the Sens fell to the Red Wings 5-3.
1: We've learned that Regina's John Haggerty is out of the job with the BC Lions. The veteran defensive back was released yesterday after serving a 2-game CFL suspension for striking Montreal's Liam Talbot in the groin during the game. Now, the part about this story that shocks me is that Talbot is going to likely miss the rest of the season with life-altering injuries?
2: Yeah.
1: What happened? Did it pop?
2: I don't know.
1: Did he pop something?
2: Something bad,
1: oh,
2: I think.
1: Oh, no.
2: Ugh.
1: The Lions say that Haggerty's actions did not meet their team standards.
2: And in baseball playoffs, the White Sox, Dodgers, Rays, and Brewers can punch their tickets to the Final Four with wins tonight. Well, in honor of Ryan Robertson, on a roll in actual Jeopardy, are we winning Weather Jeopardy this long weekend?
5: This is Jeopardy.
1: If you're a geranium, nope. In fact, if you still have a bedding plant alive, bring that sucker inside. It's a super plant. It'll live till next year.
2: We do have some chilly overnight lows next week here. Today up to 17, 17 tomorrow, and possible rain on the long weekend. 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
1: Well, Sherry, let's check our bank accounts after last night's Lotto Max. Desert. It's destitute.
0: Was that a buzzard?
1: We can maybe sell the buzzard.
0: Oh, we have no luck in winning $75 million lottery jackpots or the 100 grand that went in the province somewhere either.
1: The lottery is as elusive as the avocado for me.
0: The avocado.
1: The avocado. I can't pick an avocado and I can't pick a winning lottery ticket. No luck.
0: I have no luck in noticing that there's no toilet paper until after I've sat down and started using my business.
1: And so, using your business. What are you doing? How do you go to that?
0: I didn't mean that.
1: Your wayward life choices go all the way back to toilet training. You're not even doing that right. Using your business.
0: I meant to say I have to use my sock. Let's just forget I brought it up.
2: 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No.

0: It's Nickelback with Sherry. And what are you?
1: Yeah, look at that. Look at that.
0: What?
1: Look at that.
0: What is that?
1: I was not doing a downward dog or a lotus pose in yoga. I was lifting my leg up above the countertop so that Miss Sherry could see.
0: Yep.
1: I'm in pants.
0: You damn liar. You said November.
1: Yeah, well, feels like November outside.
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3: It's Gordo from Fairlight.
1: Hey, Gordo, what's going on?
3: Regarding your, I have very little to zero luck.
0: Yeah, we didn't win a $75 million lotto back, so you can add lotteries to that list.
3: One thing that I have discovered since I moved back from Alberta and became a small-time rancher and still oil-field worker, I have seemed to have zero luck regarding livestock, investment opportunities, slash success. Whatever.
1: Well, you know what?
0: Oh.
1: Having a raccoon ranch seemed like a good idea.
0: It seemed like a great idea until you go to milk them. Am I right?
1: Thank God cows don't have claws.
3: I know.
1: What kind of ranch do you have?
3: Well, you know, we bought sheep high and sold low twice, and cows at least once. Yeah, so, you know, the raccoon ranch probably would have been good.
1: Oh, yeah.
4: The raccoon.
1: The raccoons.
0: Whoa, that is a blast from the 80s kid past right there.
3: Cyril Sneer, oh God.
4: Life would be simple in the forest except for Cyril Sneer.
1: Oh, Cyril Sneer with his wang nose.
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2: Sherry and Woody.
1: Not a pickle, because I like pickles. Something way worse than a pickle.
0: We are in a rutabagger.
1: Oh, a turnip. We're in a dirty old turnip.
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0: Ozzy Osbourne, Crazy Train, going out to our farming friends, trying to wrap up a crazy season.
1: I know a few in southern Saskatchewan are done, a few around here as well, but let's cross our fingers and hope for dry.
0: Yeah, seeing some possible rain on the long weekend, that can go away. We don't need that right now.
1: Rock 102.
2: Good morning.
1: Whoa.
0: I like that a lot.
2: This is Mara.
0: Hey, Mara, what's on your mind today?
2: You know, you guys are talking about the thing you have no luck in?
1: Yeah, yeah. There's the list is growing, relationship with our American neighbors.
2: Oh, my God. Well, I think I kind of top a lot of them. I think a lot of girls might be in the same boat as me.
1: Okay.
2: Trying to pick a good man.
0: Okay.
2: Single girls will know what I'm talking about here.
0: Trials and tribulations going on there?
2: Oh my God, it's ridiculous. I can't seem to find a man that doesn't have, like, a mommy issue.
1: Oh, so he wants you to make him peanut butter sandwiches all the time, and that's not a metaphor? He actually just wants you to make him peanut butter sandwiches?
2: I've had that. I've had, I'm sick, take care of me.
1: Oh.
2: I've had, I don't know what to wear, what should I wear?
1: Well, now, hold on, Mara.
0: No, hold on a second,
1: In my defense, if I don't have a woman to tell me what to wear, I don't wear the right things.
0: You just described some women's perfect man. I will tell you what to wear and what to eat while you're wearing that thing.
2: That is true. I prefer not to have to babysit you. If you've made it this far in life, I think you can pick your own clothes. I'm going to trust you. I might have a spare set in the car just in case, but I'm going to trust you.
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4: This is Victor. How are you guys doing?
5: We're fine. I think we're fine.
6: Remains to be seen.
4: Yeah. Talking about bad luck?
6: Well, yeah. Yeah, from lotteries to, I don't know, avocados, there's things that we all have no luck in.
4: Okay, so I woke up with a cold yesterday, and I'm going in for a root canal in about a half an hour.
6: No.
5: No.
6: Oh, no. That's not.
5: I need one of those. And I don't want it ever to happen, but I need one.
6: Is it as bad as they say? And not to make it any worse for you, Victor.
4: Well, I've never had one before either. I'm hoping that because they're ripping the root out, that I don't really feel anything afterwards.
5: Uh-huh. So they're ripping the root out and like putting a stick in, or what are they putting in there?
4: I think what they do is they drill down. It's not the root. They pull out the nerve. So they're ripping all the nerve out and cauterizing it or whatever. Mm-hmm. I don't know. But supposed to stop the tooth from hurting afterwards. And then I get a crown here in a couple of weeks.
6: I mean, since none of us know what it feels like, let's assume it feels really good.
5: Yeah, maybe it's great. Maybe it's lots of fun. Like when you hit your funny bone.
4: That's hilarious. Yeah.

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4: 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Ooh, so cold in here.
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0: 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And that's what's happening around Saskatoon. 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

0: Monday, holiday, look over there. Ooh. It's a Monday where I get to sleep in.
1: But yeah, but okay, we get up so early. What is your sleep in actually now? What time?
0: Oh, like 4:35.
1: It's glorious.
0: Rock 102, good morning.
2: Good morning.
0: Hey, who's this?
2: It's T-Roy.
0: Hey, T-Roy, hey. What's going on?
2: I'm just driving to work.
0: Good, that's a good place to go, unless, of course, you don't have work. Then you're just driving.
2: Yeah.
1: Or you're the weird retired guy that keeps coming back after his retirement party. Oh. Hey, guys, just saying hello. That's no.
0: Yeah, no, once you've retired, you're not allowed to go back and use the coffee pods in the staff room. We all know that's why you're coming back.
2: Right. But you guys are talking about things you'll never retire from.
1: Yes. Okay. Yeah. It was the whole Alexander Ovechkin retiring thing that got us on it yesterday.
2: Mine is making soup.
1: Okay. It's soup season for you.
2: Yeah.
0: You can't retire from making soup. But if you think about it, soup generally is the retired supper. Huh? Like a good homemade soup is just the leftovers that you put in a pot and boil.
1: Oh, yeah.
0: Of the supper the night before. So, for example, Thanksgiving, which is coming up, we're going to have a bunch of retired Thanksgiving dinners in the form of soup.
1: Whoa.
2: That is true.
0: That is so deep, man. I got to go get a tissue for the brain bits that leaked out my ear.
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0: recently with Sully and Wit.
1: Well, I got a pair of jeans that my dad gave me from when he was 18. So they're like from 1940s or something.
2: No.
1: It's kind of like the family heirlooms. 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
3: Your dad was 18 in the 40s?
1: I don't know how the math works out with that.
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0: Def Leppard with Sherry and Woody. Slightly above normal daytime highs. Next few days here, sunny, windy, and 17 this afternoon. 17 tomorrow, maybe cool and rainy for that long weekend. Rock weather for Sask West Mechanical.
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2: Hey, it's Jason Collin.
3: How are you, man?
2: I'm good. How are you guys?
3: We're very acceptable in like 95% of most situations. Except not breaking news to someone.
0: Oh, definitely not.
3: Yeah, no, you don't want to send Sherry and I if we got to tell somebody that their cat's dead.
0: Please don't send me to do that.
2: You guys are talking about what season it is.
3: Yeah, we had a guy call in and really remind us that it's soup season.
0: T-Roy, yeah.
2: Right now it's my indoor-outdoor management cleanup season.
3: Oh, you're doing the big switch around.
2: Mm. Yeah, blowing out the sprinklers,
3: yeah.
2: Putting the furniture away, you know, fire pit away, all yeah. sorts of stuff like that.
3: Yeah. Do you do the upstairs-downstairs closet switch?
2: Do I do them?
3: Yeah, you know the one, where you take all the summer coats and you stick it downstairs, and you take all the winter coats and you stick it upstairs, and you find that bin, that big Glad garbage bag with all the toques in it that smells like a bad day of making snow for it.
0: It smells like a snowman with halitosis.
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0: Pretty Reckless with Sherry and Woody. Pretty nice view out, speaking of pretty. Look at that.
1: Oh, yeah.
0: Check out the calendar. Use physically, don't just, oh, yeah. Step away from the mic, hold. Let's just take a moment. Grab
1: Why
0: a cup of coffee.
1: Why am I in trouble?
0: Well, because you're, oh, yeah. You weren't even looking. Go take a look. Just take a sip of coffee.
1: I'm looking at the buttons that you face the window. I face you.
0: Yeah, and when I look at your buttons, HR gets all mad. So I got to look out the damn window.
1: Wrong with you?
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1: Jen, save us from ourselves. What's up?
3: We're talking about seasons. So we're full into football season right now. Like right. CFL, we're getting into playoffs. NFL is NFL.
0: Yeah.
3: High school kids, the kids, they're all playing football.
0: Mm-hmm.
3: Nobody talks about football parent season.
0: Football parent season.
3: It's when your kid practices four nights a week, but still needs help being driven to football and being driven home from football and driven to games and driven back from games.
1: Oh, my God.
3: And literally, I don't play football, my world is football.
0: Right. You basically have the schedule of a minor football player without all the fun hitting. Might I recommend carpool season?
1: Okay, I was just going to say that. I was just going to say, it seems like, I don't have kids, but it seems like nobody lets anyone else drive their kids to sports anymore. Is that correct?
0: No, that's not true. Maybe some helicopter weirdos, but for the most part, as long as my kid gets there and gets home and doesn't have too much trauma, I don't care how they get there.
3: I'm good to have people drive my kid, but at the same time, you've got to deal with everybody else's schedule.
0: If you're going to be a part of the carpool season, then you have to take a carpool shift, which almost isn't worth it.
1: Right? Other kids, gross.
3: And then you've got other stinky football players in your car, and then, like, your own, at least you can be like, oh, man, you stink. Like, you need to go home and take a shower. And we're in the I don't like to shower season because we're not quite interested in girls yet.
1: Glad it's not that season for everybody.
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1: This is Tanis. How are you guys doing this morning?
2: Fine, Tanis. State your case.
1: So fall has always been a little bit of an accident-prone season for me.
2: Oh, really? How come?
1: I tend to get hurt more in fall than I do any other season.
2: I tend to get hurt when I fall as well.
3: Do not. He's looking at a sound clips page. Do not.
2: Yes!
4: I'm sorry.
1: And actually, a prime example is Wednesday or Thursday last week.
2: Huh?
1: We went longboarding, and my board hit a rock, came to a dead stop. Needless to say, I didn't, and took a swan dive right into the asphalt face first.
2: No.
3: Oh, no. Asphalt is so hard.
2: Why don't they make asphalt a little softer?
3: By the way, though, longboarding, super cool. Like, I wish I was a skateboard girl so bad. I have since, like, 1999.
2: Yeah, longboarding's odd. It's like having a surfboard with wheels.
1: You know what, Sherry? I wish I was a skateboard girl, too, because clearly I'm not.

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Here's The Pretender with Sherry. All right, we've got Straight Sweeping starting up again. It seems like they were just doing the spring version of that, but this time it's to get rid of some of the leaves off the streets and in the gutters before winter. So if you live in a very tree-ish neighborhood, places like Nutana, Varsity View, Mayfair, Riversdale, City Park, etc., etc., you will start to see the street sweeping crews next week.

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Carrying on into our Thanksgiving long weekend, just a few days away. What kind of weather will we have, though? Right now, it's looking a little cooler than what we have like today and tomorrow, 17 degrees. It'll be a little cooler than that. Maybe some rain. We don't need that, especially for our farming friends.

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0: They've got a show coming up in December. Can't wait for that. One Bad Son with Sherry, and we're all just working as normal today. Nobody won the $75 million Lotto Max last night, so it carries over to Friday. So $80 million, I believe, is the new number. There was, though, a $100,000 ticket sold somewhere in the province.
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Du hast mich.

Sully had this idea to make a song called Do You Farm? You Farm Much, which I know you are doing right now. So a little tip of the cap to you, and hopefully you'll be done by the weekend. I'm talking to some farmers saying, yeah, probably by Thanksgiving, we're going to wrap her up. It's been a long season. We appreciate y'all. Here's the truth.

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That is Ed Sheeran. We got another awesome day. Actually, it's way better than yesterday because the wind isn't supposed to be as bad. So 17 today, 17 tomorrow. If you missed the last couple of days because, I don't know, you're busy or whatever and you're like feeling guilty because you didn't take advantage, we got a couple days to go, man. Friday, though, it is going to be clouding over. Probably some rain coming on Saturday, so heads up on that. 306-938-3733. Let us know if there's anything going on out there. It is crazy traffic-y downtown, so heads up on that. Here's our lady P.

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17: 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And that's what's happening around Saskatoon. I'm Whitney.
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0: It's Weird Wednesday today, so of course we're going to be playing some weird songs, kind of from out, you know, kind of random, out there. 306-938-3733, let us know if you got any suggestions. But we were also asking yesterday, which I think we keep going with because it is a weird question, as a grown man, what are you wearing at night? We had chatted with Colin. What kind of pajamas are you wearing as a grown man?
1: Oh, none. I'm an adult. Toddler, I don't need to wear.
2: What? I mean, I find when it gets colder, the more layers I put on. So in the middle of summer, like, I'm going full buck.
1: Like, I'm also married, so I have a wife that's how I keep warm in the wintertime.
2: Yeah.
0: That's you guys nice. Like each other.
1: Yeah, we still sleep in the same bed. I don't know what you guys got going on, but.
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You know why? 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

0: Tonic, Rock 102. Okay, so we started talking about men's pajamas yesterday. We want to know, if you're wearing pajamas at night, what are you wearing as a grown man? 306-938-3733. Then we realized there is a market for a men's only nightdress, like a beautiful tri-blend. What do we call it? What does it look like? We've had some great suggestions. Ball gown was one of my favorites. Christine on the line, she had the Mighty, you know, the Mighty Nighty. What color is it, Christine?
1: Well, I'm thinking it would be kind of like a plaid, like a flannel type thing. You know, you just get different colors, green and black, or blue and white, or,
2: yeah,
1: you know, kind of something like that. So they feel, you know, still kind of manly. They could go out and chop some wood, let
0: yes.
1: the wind fly
2: mm-hmm.
1: up.
2: Oh.
0: Mm-hmm.
1: You know?
0: And it's got such a, it's got a lot of give, so you really could swing an axe.
1: Good, you could look fabulous and functional at the same time.
0: Fabulous and functional, that is...
2: That's the slogan.
0: That's the slogan.
2: Right there.
1: You know, you could get like couples, like matching, and then, you know, make it for a Valentine's Day for the man that doesn't know what to get his wife, the matching Mighty set.
0: The sexy
2: his and
0: Mighty.
2: Hers. I like this.
1: Yes.
2: All right, Christine. I think you should probably quit your job and come on full time as our head of marketing for the Mighty. That's what I think.
1: You got a deal, mister.
2: All right, there we go.
0: We will not offer benefits.
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2: All right, we got some Ravel Suns to start things off on this glorious, look at this gorgeous sunny day. A little bit of clouds in the sky.
3: Yeah.
2: Is this just like a postcard or what?
3: This is glorious.
2: Oh my gosh.
3: It's a fergalicious Wednesday out
2: Not
3: there.
2: Not even a ton of wind. Fergalicious.
3: Glamorous. That's what I was thinking of.
2: Okay.
3: G-L-A-M. I mean,

0: Redman, Rock 102. We got Venom, 306-938-3733 is what you call to get in on the takeover. What do you want to hear, buddy?
1: It's a weird Wednesday. Let's see. You got Judas Priest's Turbo Lover?
0: Yeah.
2: Oh, yeah.
0: Yeah.

0: That's a good Weird Wednesday tune. 306-938-3733. It is your favorite time to request songs on The Takeover. Weird Wednesday. What are we doing next, Craig?
1: The Lumberjack by Jackal.
0: Yeah.
1: Send that out to Prairie Larry.
0: 306-938-3733. Again, taking calls. No one's calling right now, so this is a great time to do it.

0: Okay, he's here. He's here. Go for it, buddy.
1: Hello, it's Perry Larry Kern.
0: Hey, did you hear yourself?
1: I just heard it. You guys blew my mind again.
0: What do you want to hear?
1: Some cheap trick.
0: Okay,

0: Radio, Rock 102. We interrupt this Weird Wednesday request for a Sully request.
1: Well, I mean, still a Weird Wednesday, for
0: and
1: sure.
0: Still a request, technically.
1: I'm going to give you a hint. Wait, that was more of a snore. There it is. It's a pig.
0: Oh, wow.
1: It's a big pig at that.
0: Okay.
1: So can we get some breakaway?
0: A little big, big.
1: Get him in a big, big. Give him a big, big.
0: Oh,
1: off the David Copperfield soundtrack.

0: mean, that's what you need. That's what you need on a Wednesday.
1: I don't know.
0: I'm awake now.
1: I'm not really sold on that song. I'm going to be honest. Oh, you were so excited when we added it into the system. It's not. It's still not my favorite. Maybe I have to hear it a few more times.
0: I think you might.
1: Or maybe I have to see David Copperfield do some magic to it, and then it becomes...
0: This can be arranged. I'll start a whole, like, I'll wheel the TV in. Let's do a whole David Copperfield afternoon. I'm in.
1: You should have seen his face.
0: Some D-Cop. Oh, my gosh, I'm down.
1: When I said we should watch David Copperfield, he looks...
0: He's the best.
1: I've never seen you happier.
0: Oh, he's the best.
1: Here's the hit for now. Let us know what you want to hear on Weird Wednesday, 306-938-3733.

0: Pass the hip. Letitia, one of the attendees at our 40th birthday over the weekend.
1: You and I were two-stepping at the party.
0: Did you get some
1: Saturday.
0: Swing going? Some two-step swing?
2: So.
1: She was trying. We were trying.
0: Nice.
1: I was not a good partner, but she was leading and then trying to spin me, and I was really screwing up.
0: Yeah, you guys inspired my wife and I to two-step, and then we started dancing, too.
1: Yeah, and then everybody else was two-stepping. It was a fun time, but
0: yeah,
1: everyone else was much better than us, but that's okay.
0: That's okay. Yeah. It was at that point in the night where as long as you could stay upright, that was a good thing.
1: That's true.
0: So
1: that's a good point. What do you want to hear, my love?
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0: It was a ghost.
1: Thank you for that. Okay, that one for Clark. Thanks to Clark for calling in. It is Weird Wednesday. What do you want to hear? 306-938-3733. Go ahead, Landon.
2: Okay, so it's Weird Wednesday. Could I listen to Bird is the Word?
0: We've had a lot of requests for this. Wade hates it.
2: National Animal Day. I remember you guys, one guy requested that song, and I remember you'd hated it, like, with all your being.
1: Okay, how about this? I'll put it on. And if I get 50 text messages in the first minute that say, take this off, then I'm going to take it off.
2: Okay.
1: Deal? What do you think is going to happen, Landon?
2: Honestly, don't know.
0: Wow. If you're telling men across the city that all you need is 50 text messages to take it off, we're going to get a lot of text messages here.
1: Listen to my wheezing. I don't think anyone's going to text me like, hey,
0: she's
1: take it off.
0: She's got that sexy smoker voice. Here's more Bird is the Word. Oh, God.
1: Gross.
0: Please stop, Grandma.
2: Okay, yeah.
1: All right, here it is.
3: Hello, everybody.

0: Just a reminder, you can text in 306-938-3733, and I have to turn it off.
1: I see you reaching for that next button. No, you leave this. This is great.
0: Everyone's saying, love it, keep it, leave it on.
1: He loves it. Look at these text messages.

0: We're getting a lot of texts to keep it.
1: Averyn, shut up. It's not so funny.
0: Loves it. Chadwick's in. Let's go.
1: Oh, yeah, we got one. Chris said, take it off.
0: I feel like song play-by-play should be done more often. This is excellent.
1: Really fun. This is really fun. Yeah, 306-938-3733.

0: Bernadette said, why would you do that to people?
1: I've never gone this far into the song. I never heard that part before.
0: There's only 40 seconds left. Chris said, stop interrupting it.
2: I'm sorry, Chris.
0: What are we done?

0: Oh, my gosh. He gets more aggressive as it goes, and I don't like it. Like, for someone who is as annoying as me.
1: I wouldn't say he's that annoying, but... But no, it's going to be hard for them to do like the old man tour. Like, who's going to want to see that? And what other songs do they have? I got a deep dive on the Trash Man.
0: I don't think you should. Bird is the word. It is technically Thanksgiving, my friend. So the bird is the word this weekend.
1: You know what I mean?
0: And pie. Pie's really the word, man.
1: Pie is definitely the word.
0: All right, we're playing some Sass, Jordan, because someone texted it in. Rest in peace. 65 years old. Passed away last Friday. Here's Mickey Hoodlever.

0: shove one more in here. 306-938-3733. Last song of the hour for the Weird Wednesday takeover. Of course, we'll keep filtering them in, though. You can always text in because it's Weird Wednesday. 306-938-3733. What do you want to hear? Who's this?
1: Todd and Dundurn.
0: Todd and Dundurn. How's Todd and Dundurn?
1: Oh, smashing rocks.
0: Ooh, yeah. I remember you.
1: Tell me you're not going to disappoint me today, ma'am.
0: I cannot do that as you are a man and I am a woman. What do you want to hear?
1: Godsmack, Rocky Mountain Way.
0: Ha-ha! You're in luck, my boy.
1: Wonderful. Thank you, darling.

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Our Lady Peace, Rock 102, gorgeous day today, 17 today and tomorrow. It is one of those days that, you know, if you didn't, like, do it outside yesterday, like, you didn't really, like, get it done, whether it's, like, I don't know, going for a walk by the river that you wanted to do, like, a last-minute bike ride or, I don't know, maybe yard work. Mother Nature's giving you two other days to get your shot in, okay, today and tomorrow. Enjoy it while you can because it's 6:30, the sun goes down, and it's just not as cool. Man, is it nice. The colors, the sun, the weather. Here's AC/DC, weather's for Saskatoon Funeral Home.

Matt Good, it is Weird Wednesday today, so let me know what you want to hear. 306-938-3733. Also, let me know about any weird marketplace interactions you've had. I find them so interesting. There's such, and honestly, I'm even a weirdo on marketplace. Like, there's been times where I'm like, hey, is this still available? And then I absolutely ghost because I don't want to actually go and find it and pick it up and try it on and see if it, blah, blah, blah, if it's in good shape, blah, blah, blah. So, Canada Post trying to make it a little bit easier on everybody with a swap spot, you know, like a designated area where you can go and exchange. 306-938-3733. We are going to talk, though, about the weird Facebook marketplace interactions you have had selling stuff on Facebook. 306-938-3733. You can text in if you got a story. Even just text me like, I got a Facebook story. And I'll call you. Here's Audioslave.

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2: Okay, we're going back to 1994, which was the beginning of this show.
3: Oh, yeah. Here we go.
2: So, I have Friends Trivia, and this is something we used to play with listeners, and you know a ridiculous amount about Friends.
3: Yeah, it doesn't make any sense. I got a lot of stuff in my head that is useless.
2: Mostly, it's Friends Trivia.
3: Friends and Seinfeld, that's all I know.
2: So here we go. We're going to go super fan questions only, Friends Trivia. Here we go. Joey gets a part in a movie playing the butt double for what famous actor?
3: Charlton Heston.
2: Incorrect.
3: Oh, no, sorry, he's Al Pacino's butt.
2: There you go.
3: He comes out of the shower as Charlton Heston. He's a body double. That's a different episode, sorry.
2: There you go, okay. Chandler's father goes by which drag queen name? Starts with an H.
3: Helen.
2: Yeah, and you take it on a picnic.
3: Helen a handbasket. Right, oh, there we go, sorry.
2: What names were given to the three triplets that Phoebe gave birth to?
3: Oh, wow.
2: Are you kidding me?
3: I know Chandler's one of them.
2: How are you not?
3: Chandler's a girl. It's a great episode. And then the others are Frank Jr. and...
2: Rhymes with Presley. Leslie.
3: Leslie, damn it.
2: It's also Frank Jr. Jr.
3: Frank Jr. Jr. Oh,
2: not your
3: I'm
2: best
3: rusty.
2: Run, man.
3: I gotta get back to Netflix
2: not
3: here.
2: Your best
3: I gotta
2: run.
3: I gotta order Peacock now to watch the episodes.
2: Oh, really? It's not on?
3: I think they took them off.
2: Ah, damn.
3: I know.
2: All right, well, 1994 is when Friends started. Also, this song came out then. STP.

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14: We're back. 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

PCR, we are halfway through the week, which is awesome because we got Thanksgiving dinner happening this weekend. Yeah, did you know Canada is like an incredible producer of turkeys and potatoes? And we are the second largest cranberry producers in the world. This is our weekend, friends. Here's Cedar. Get that pumpkin pie, man. Gosh, I love this pumpkin pie.

0: Motley Crue, Rock 102, Jason on the line, and you are going to take advantage of this nice day. You got the day off. You said you're going outside. What are you going to do, buddy?
1: Just going to get some bike riding in. And hey, I wonder if anybody else has noticed the UFOs over the city every single night between, we'll say, 8:30 and 11.
0: Are they near Dundurn?
1: No, nothing out there. Lawson Heights, and then also Confed, and then out towards Martinsville every single night.
0: And what are they doing?
1: They're basically just flying. Sometimes they're stopping. They're doing other stuff. I don't know. But they are here every single night.
0: My buddy just sent me a video of, like, some weird lights doing weird things.
2: Yeah, that's true. I saw that, Jason.
1: They're here above us every single day.
2: I mean this in a very serious fashion. When they do land, where have they touched you?
1: No comment.
0: Eventually, one of them is going to crash, and then we get to look at it, just like Independence Day.
2: That'd be sweet.
1: For sure.
2: Will Smith punches it.
0: Oh, I love that part.
1: But of course, the first thing is for everybody else to take notice and start looking up to the sky and seeing what's going on above us.
0: Did you have a song you want to hear?
1: Yeah, can you guys get on Cumbersome?

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0: Okay, we were talking about baseball a little bit earlier, and you don't know about the playoffs. Playoffs are super exciting right now.
1: Yay!
0: It's a good time watching Mooney with the White Sox, this like Japanese phenom. He's amazing. Every team is in action tonight, and the Yankees are trailing their series, which is the best news of all, 2-0 to Tampa Bay.
1: We don't like the Yankees?
0: Yeah, the Yankees. It's just so easy to not like them.
1: And they're so big, and they have all the money.
0: Exactly, and everybody wears a Yanks hat, and they don't know anything about the Yankees, you know, and it pisses off, and it doesn't matter.
1: Okay.
0: Makes everybody angry. Okay, so this clip, though, it's from a former Yankee. Now, the unfortunate part is that this guy, he's Japanese, and he doesn't really have the language down entirely, so he doesn't know what words are funny to us.
1: Right. Okay.
0: Okay. Yep. So, also, I should preface this clip by saying it's really going to upset Sweater Vest.
1: Oh, I love it.
0: Yeah, which is an added incentive. So, this is Chan Ho Park talking about why he missed practice.
2: I had a lot of diarrhea.
3: Oh, no!
2: That's what you want to know?
4: Your manager said you were sick.
2: Yeah, I had a diarrhea.
3: No.
2: You feel
3: better
2: tonight? Yeah, I had a diarrhea and then...
0: immature.
2: Why? Why is it funny?
4: No.
2: I mean...
4: What do you think?
2: Yeah, the off day, I had a lot of diarrhea.
0: Can you believe the media would be that immature?
1: And he just leans right in and keeps saying
0: so
1: the word.
0: Good.
1: He's like, I'm getting laughs. I'm going to keep this up.
0: So, you know, we got baseball on the go. We had to play a classic clip. Had to be done.
1: And no diarrhea so far.
0: So far.
1: Here's Billy Talent.

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1: It's a whole genre of comedy. Go.
2: Birdhouse Crusties.
1: That was my adult film star name. Hit me again. Come on.
2: Okay. Severn Fork Drawer.
1: Ah, yes. The current working title of my autobiography.
2: Wow. These are
1: they just go on and on, and I invented it, and you shouldn't be jealous. You should embrace it.
2: I will say, I did know a guy one time that claims to have invented Hell of a Good Dip when he was working as a janitor in the factory and accidentally knocked some ingredients into a vat.
1: Into a vat. The name of my grad band at university.
2: Don't you, son of a...
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0: Rock 102. Okay, we have got a pumpkin spice weekend coming up, so it's a good thing you called. Who
1: this? This is Punk Rocker William.
0: Punk Rocker William.
2: In country music, you could sum up country with like the dog ran away, or you know, high school football, or having a beer on the back of a truck. What would like the cliche punk songs be about?
3: My dad hates me.
0: That's emo pop.
2: That's emo pop punk. So what about like what's just punk then? What's like the cliche punk then?
1: Cliche punk would be like getting kicked out of school.
0: Yep.
2: Right.
1: The government and you know.
2: I got you.
0: Anarchy. Okay. If you just say anarchy in any punk song, it's
1: that's
0: good.
1: That's the only thing we never tried yet, right?
0: What kind of punk should we be playing on the weekend, honey?
1: Do you ever hear the Rum Jacks pub song?
0: Okay, sweet.
1: The recorder at the beginning.

0: Tragically Hip, Rock 102. Okay, let's go back to this. We were talking about this a little bit yesterday, kind of at the end of the show, and we got to get more investors. We got to get more people interested. We
1: got to
0: get like people ordering ahead of time.
1: Yeah.
0: We've decided to call it. Have we nailed a name down?
1: I like the ball gown. I think the ball gown just sums it up perfectly.
0: So what we're trying to create is a men's nighty. Christine called with the word mighty. We thought that was really good.
1: I like it.
0: Duty
1: creative.
0: Duty was another one.
1: The duty, yeah, that was nice.
0: And we got Colin. Are you in for ball gown?
2: I mean, it's more of like a ventilation system for your balls. It's not really a gown. It's more of a ventilation system, right?
1: It is. I mean, just think about that. You put on your ball gown, and then right before you go to bed, you just take a step outside to let the dog out or something, and a wind just rides right up.
0: In a beautiful, cleansing way.
1: Yeah, that is living. And then you can pull like a Marilyn Monroe while you're out there. You know? So you don't flash the neighbors.
2: Point, right?
0: You feel fresh.
1: Get back in here, you.
2: Although you gotta be careful with the dog. You never know, right? Like, yeah.
3: 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I like to picture Jesus in a tuxedo t-shirt.
4: With Sully and Witt.

0: Ramones.
1: That's what punk sounds like.
0: That's not. Tell me what the lyrics are.
1: Pumpkin Spice Long Weekend.
0: Yeah, you don't know.
1: You're going to hear a lot of that over the long weekend for this Thanksgiving. 306-938-3733. Ben's on the line. We're talking men's pajamas, specifically a long nightshirt. We're trying to get you into them, Ben.
2: A men's nightshirt as pajamas?
1: Like a long gown.
0: Like a gown. Yeah, it's gown-ish. You know?
1: Yeah, we're calling it either the ball gown or the mighty or the, what was the other one, duty?
0: The duty, yeah, the dude nighty.
2: Might be a little TMI, but I sleep naked, so no.
0: See, where were all you naked sleepers in the middle of the summer? You just left me out to dry.
1: Sully did admit to sleeping naked in the middle of the summer, and everyone was like, that's disgusting.
0: You're gross, man.
1: And now he's like, I want to wear a nightie, and everyone's like, you're an idiot. We all sleep naked.
2: I'm a naked, no blankets guy. I don't even have blankets on my bed.
1: What?
0: That's crazy talk.
1: I can't do that. I'm too exposed for that. Like, I think it's a woman thing, because, or maybe I just watch too much crime documentaries.
0: Maybe.
1: Because I am pretty positive someone's going to break into my house in the middle of the night.
0: Sure.
2: I figure I'm scarier than anything that's going to break into my house. Like, if somebody breaks into my room and sees me naked, they're going to run.
1: They're like, oh, God, there's a bear on the bed. Get out.
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1: Okay, this is New Sheepdogs from Saskatoon. Let us know what you think of it. 306-938-3733. Thumbs up. Or do I even say a flush emoji?
2: No,
1: there's no way anyone's going to flush a sheepdog
2: song. Not for some local legends. No way.
1: Yeah, I know. Okay. But either, yeah, but just give us a thumbs up if you like it. That's really the only option.
2: That's the only option we're giving you.
1: Bad for Your Health is the name of the song.

0: That is the Sheepdogs, Rock 102. Let us know what you think of it. 306-938-3733. Have you seen the video? You got to see their shoes.
1: I haven't seen the video.
0: They have the shiniest damn shoes.
1: Ooh.
0: Nobody's shining their shoes anymore. These guys living straight up in
1: the
0: 70s.
1: You see how much they charge you for a shoe shine these days? It's ridiculous.
0: The Sheepdogs got money because they have shiny shoes, my friend.
1: Like Galen Weston Jr. has taken over the shoe shining market as well.
0: Who's that?
1: He's the Superstore guy. He like owns all the superstores.
0: Is that the guy who got busted from the bread debacle?
1: Yeah, that's the dude. Yeah.
0: That's funny. Here's Offspring.

0: Yo, Whitney, I love your voice. I think it sounds like 80s heart. So.
1: Oh, thanks.
0: You got that like perfect rasp in there. Like, I think you can do it.
1: Ooh, barracuda. I sound like okay. Your aunt when you bring a dessert to the potluck. Ooh, chocolate cake.
0: You brought one of those meat jellos.
1: Yeah.
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0: Okay, could you move a little bit to the right? Oh, wait. Back to the left. Perfect. You're in the middle of 60 minutes of nonstop rock. Rock 102.
1: I found me a reason to check me tomorrow. We'll see if I'm leaking.

0: Matt, you good?
1: Do you think he sleeps in the nude? Matt good?
0: Ooh. I don't see him as a... Nah, he's not Donald Duckin.
1: I think he would sleep with all of his Junos.
0: To keep him warm.
1: Which probably wouldn't be very many. Rock 102 with Sully and Whit. I only said that because he got kind of cocky. He's nice and stuff.
0: Of course, do you think he sleeps with a shoe?
1: Someone threw a shoe at him at the last Regina show.
0: Poor guy.
1: Anyway, we are talking pajamas, men's pajamas. What you're wearing? Prairie Larry, who carves up wood. What are you wearing, buddy?
2: Chainsaw chops all night.
0: What does that mean?
2: Chainsaw chops and tidy whitey.
0: It's fashionable.
1: That
0: man.
1: Is how Prairie
0: That's
1: Larry
0: nice.
1: Goes
0: That's
1: to
0: nice.
1: Bed. Now, could we could we interest you in a male men's nighty?
2: You could interest me. I don't know if I'll wear it.
0: It's not. I mean, we should mention as well. It's like a tri-blend fabric. All right. So it's not. We're not just going to set you up with like 100% cotton.
1: It's got pockets for your socks.
2: I don't know what a tri-blend is.
0: Oh, Prairie Larry, let me teach you something, buddy.
2: I guess I better get in on this one.
0: I tell you what. It's a nice mix of like, you know, cotton and polyester, of course, but we also work in some rayon, which is a very soft, unique fabric.
2: Some nice, smooth, soft stuff.
0: Only the finest materials for your boys.
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0: pretty reckless. Okay, we got a traffic update from Dawson. Go ahead, buddy. You're at Center Mall.
1: Just leaving the mall, Center Mall. Looks like a RAV4 and a bus collided, kind of right outside the mall, going on circle, like towards the university.
2: Oh no!
0: Oh no!
1: At the four way right there, like you're leaving the mall and you can hop.
0: Oh, that four way. Okay, is it backing things up?
1: Yeah, a little bit. I think it just happened. It was starting to get a little busy over there.
0: Okay, let us know if it's backing things up. 306-938-3733. That's the number to text. And always looking for traffic tips. Here's Wide Mouth Mason.

0: Wildmouth Basin.
1: I was going for something. Didn't really work.
2: No, it didn't.
1: No.
2: We got a gorgeous day today. Look at this. Beauty. Look at those colors. Look at those leaves shimmering.
1: It is stunning.
2: Rattling in the breeze.
1: But I'm not liking these little drizzle we're getting here because it's knocking them off the trees.
2: What do you mean drizzle?
1: When
2: you mean
1: yesterday's drizzle? When we get the little rain,
2: oh,
1: right?
2: Oh, that was yesterday, though. We're not getting it today, are we? No, well, we're not.
1: I thought we had a little overnight drizzle.
2: No, look at this.
1: Did we get a little?
2: No drizzies, babe.
1: Oh.
2: It's a dry night. This is your Pampers night.
1: Yeah, we're staying drizzy free.
2: It's 17 tomorrow, too. So if today kind of sucks and you can't do anything awesome, tomorrow.
1: Yeah.
2: Tomorrow you can still do awesome things. And then it is going to cloud over on Friday, so heads up on that.
1: Mm.
2: Weather's for the Cave Family Restaurant. Get a pizza from the Cave. Get a picnic blanket.
1: Yeah, yeah, yeah.
2: Go hang out at the park.
1: Just check the forecast for some drizz.
2: PCR, not going to.

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1: 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He might be there. I'm like, what are the chances Hulk Hogan is going to show up at his store?
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1: 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And we missed seeing Hulk Hogan. He was there. He signed autographs. He had big conversations. He made a bunch of people's dreams come true.
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0: 2 with Sully and Witt.
1: Andrew's on the horn. NHL's up and running, buddy.
2: I want to give you guys my extremely bold early hockey prediction.
1: You gave me a prediction a week ago of the Leafs winning the cup.
2: Okay, that was just me messing around.
1: Okay, okay. All right, okay.
3: Okay,
1: all
3: so
1: right.
3: This is serious. All right. Okay, this is serious.
1: This is serious business.
3: Go ahead.
2: This one is serious. I have Edmonton missing playoffs.
3: Have they been playing? Like, they played one game so far?
1: Nah, they played a few. They don't look amazing, but...
3: Do they not look amazing?
1: They're also three games in. I mean, they're 2-0-1, so they're first in the division. But I like your prediction, and I support it. I would love to see the Oilers miss the playoffs. If it happens, when it happens, McDavid is on his way to Florida. Dreisaitl, maybe he goes back to Germany. I don't know.
3: You think so?
1: Oh, if they miss the playoffs,
3: this is it for McDavid. The exodus begins.
1: Yeah.
3: Hey, do you want to have a song?
2: How about an iconic hockey song? Like,
3: what about best game you can play?
1: Oh, some Stomp and Tom.
3: Best game you can play.
1: I'm in.

0: That's a weird Wednesday.
1: Yeah, some stopping Tom. So you do have a few games on the sheet tonight. You got Washington hosting Pittsburgh, which used to be must-see TV, Crosby versus Ovechkin. Now, yeah, Ovechkin's last year is kind of older.
0: What do you mean? Ovechkin's retiring. This is like you want to see him when you can.
1: He's retiring because he's not the player that he was. He's still good. He's still a great player.
0: He's 41 years old. He's great.
1: Exactly.
0: He's great. We're
1: just
0: all
1: saying,
0: great.
1: Crosby versus Ovechkin in their prime, you don't know what. It was must-see TV.
0: I remember.
1: I know you do.
0: I was watching it.
1: Colorado taking on Winnipeg. And you've got the Oilers in Anaheim tonight. Puck drop 8 o'clock.
0: Okay, we did just hear Andrew's prediction
1: for
0: the season. What are you thinking is going to happen? I mean, we're
1: early
0: in the season.
1: I would love to see the Oilers miss the playoffs, but it's not going to happen. They'll eke their way in, but they might get bounced in the first or second round. There's a real good chance of that. And then what happens, Whit? Does McDavid go to Florida? I would love to see it.
0: Okay, but who do you think is going to come out on top this season? Can you make a prediction already?
1: I'll go Colorado. I love the Avs. I love McKinnon. Right. You know.
0: Here's Rob Zombie.

0: Tune is your home. It's also their home.
1: Hey, it's Kimberly from 7 Mile Sun.
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24: 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I'm Whitney.
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0: Green Day, Rock 102. Okay, you said the daylight savings is screwing with the hockey schedule for the Flames?
1: Yeah, so for the Flames and the Canucks as well, because they both got rid of daylight savings time. So the Flames this year have 8 9 o'clock starts.
0: Huh.
1: Two of which are at home at the Saddle Dome. Final year of the Saddle Dome, by the way. You got to get over there. Get your tickets.
0: Saddle Dome at 9 o'clock? Who's
1: 9
0: going
1: o'clock.
0: To that? That's too late.
1: I mean, it's too late to go. Once the sun goes down in Calgary, you want to be in... You want to stay home.
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0: Okay, let's get back to our ball gown tack. This is what we're...
1: Please.
0: This is what we're talking about today. Men's pajamas. We think it needs a revamp. So, Sully and I, and you, fair listener, and other investee potentials.
1: Our ears are open, and, you know, there's room here to make some money. Let's put it that way.
0: Yeah, 306-938-3733. We're also, we're talking to people what they're wearing to bed at night. We're talking to people what we should call the men's nightshirt, the nightgown. Landon, we've decided ball gown. Can we hook you up with a ball gown? Can we put you down for a couple of orders?
3: Probably not, no.
0: Are you sure? It's called nightgown. It's going to be a tri-blend, very soft men's nightie.
1: It's nice on the balls, and so is a nice double entendre. We call it the ball gown.
0: But it's also going to be roomy, so you could get all your work done in it.
1: Sure.
0: Yeah, you could wear it all day
1: if you
0: want.
1: You can do all your activities.
0: Mm-hmm.
3: Honestly, it sounds pretty nice.
1: It's not bad.
0: And we're thinking a decent base price of maybe $35.99.
1: I think that's a great starting price. Yeah. Absolutely.
3: That would be a great starting price, yeah.
0: Yeah, not out of reach, still decent quality like price.
1: And you know what? Landon, tell your friends, because in the next 10 minutes, we're throwing in a free slap chop. Okay?
0: Order now.
4: Where are you going? I'm going upstairs.
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4: Because I'm going to put my nut sack on your drum set.
2: With Sully and Witt.

0: Nickelback talking about jail, so let's talk to a guy that's in it.
1: Yeah, Venom, that's you, right?
2: Hi.
1: Oh, hey, we have a question for you.
0: Oh, yeah.
1: Because right. you're in the, what do they call it, the clink? What are you
0: in? In the clink.
1: What's a cool way to say?
0: I don't think anybody says the clink.
1: You're in the pen, is that what we say?
2: No, no, the pen is different from the correctional.
1: Oh, you're in the correctional, okay.
0: You're in the core.
2: Yeah.
1: Here's a question for you, because we're talking about men's pajamas.
0: Mm-hmm.
1: What's everyone wearing as pajamas? In when they're in the place?
2: Basically wearing your usual institutionals of the faux denim green pants of a gray t-shirt.
1: Okay.
0: You can't Donald Duck it. You're not going commando.
1: No. It's like pajamas, but you have to wear it during the day also.
2: Basically all day. It's not like the pen where you get to wear like your own street clothes after work hours.
1: You get to wear your street clothes at the Penn?
2: Yeah, after 4, and on the weekends over there. The institutionals at the Penn is denim jeans and a blue t-shirt.
0: I went to
1: good.
0: A religious school, and I won't mention which religion, but once a month could we not wear our uniform? It sounds like the rules are way looser in the Penn than they were at my religious school.
1: Okay.
3: Excuse me. Silly and Wit. I'd like to ask you a few questions on Rock 102.

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0: Nirvana.
1: Yeah, it stinks like Teen Spirit.
2: That's right. That used to be deodorant, for those who didn't know.
0: Oh, there you go.
2: You didn't know that?
0: Was it a deodorant or an antiperspirant?
2: No, it was a deodorant, and somebody wrote it on like the bathroom wall or something. Kurt smells like Teen Spirit. That's how he got the name of that band. And he was like, that's so
0: no
2: punk
0: way.
2: Rock, because he didn't know Teen Spirit was deodorant.
0: Somebody wrote that I smelled on a bathroom wall. Didn't make a song out of it, though.
2: They also put your phone number in. Let me tell you.
0: It's a missed opportunity.
2: It was not a good time.
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0: You were the one that called. I knew you.
2: I was the one who put the number up there. It's pretty nice out. We got 17 degrees going and 17 again tomorrow. So enjoy the weather while you can. Weather is for country style barbecue. Here's Coulter Wahl.

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1: 306-938-3733. We got Letitia on the line. Something to celebrate, Letitia.
2: We're finishing combining here.
1: No way! Yay!
2: I shouldn't have said that. We have 2 quarters left, so we're on the final countdown.
1: It's the final countdown.
2: Yeah, we were up till like 2 last night out in the field.
1: Oh my gosh, wow. What were you doing up till 2?
2: I was combining.
0: Gotta get it done, man.
2: Hauling grain to the auger.
0: My goodness.
1: Hard.
0: Nice work.
2: You know what, though? It's hard, but it's like, hey, you get it done, and then you're done, you know?
1: Yeah. When there's a light at the end of the tunnel, it's easier to do those 2 a.m.s, I bet.
2: Yes, and there is definitely a light at the end of the tunnel. We have 2 quarters left. Here we go.
0: Woo! Okay, so farmers finishing songs all day long. Letitia, you've inspired us. If you're a farmer and you are finishing, we want you to do it all over our radio.
1: Oh, okay.
2: There you go.
1: What? Fill that auger, baby.
0: I couldn't have said it any more tactfully than that.

0: 3 days grace. Don't want to go home tonight.
1: Nobody does.
0: I mean, I would love to.
1: I'd actually really
0: love to.
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1: We've been talking about men's pajamas today. Here's what we think, that there is an open place in the market for a nice men's night shirt.
0: An open place for an open bottom.
1: There you go. Mm-hmm. Ball gown we've had. We've had Christine call. She thought we should call it the Mighty, like the men's nighty.
0: Of course.
1: Brad, you have another idea? Go for it, my friend.
3: Duty.
0: The duty.
3: A combination of dude and nighty.
1: Go on duty with your duty.
0: That's true.
3: You can perform any kind of duty with your duty.
0: And in the middle of the night, you know, maybe you had some tikka masala the night before, you know.
1: You got a duty.
0: You, you can do the duty.
1: In the duty.
3: Exactly.
0: Duty in your duty. It's pretty good. Now, are you going to wear a duty if we get these into production?
3: Nah, too hot.
0: You know, I bet if we get this fabric combination just right and the design just spot on, I can have you in a duty by Friday.
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2: Okay, Dexter's on the line doing the farming finishes. That's basically like what songs you want to finish farming to. Everyone's kind of on the final stretches, 306-938-3733. But Dexter, you're doing something else right now?
4: Oh, just trying to dig a hole.
2: Ooh, what kind of hole? Like a grave?
4: No.
2: Okay.
4: No, a hole for a septic tank.
1: Oh, ooh. Yeah. Digging a hole.
2: Getting the poop in.
4: Yes, exactly.
2: What do you want to hear, Dexter?
4: For the Weird Wednesday, let's listen to Blank Space by I Prevail.
2: How long do you have to dig that hole for?
4: I don't know, until it's deep enough and big enough to put this three-season septic tank in. Do it for my brother, too. I'm such a nice guy.
2: You are a nice guy.
1: Yeah, seriously. What's your brother doing? How come he's not doing anything?
4: He's in the combine, doing combine things.
1: Lazy.
2: Yeah, exactly.
1: Dexter, how much more do you got to go?
4: My brother has 10 days left, and everybody else around Cudworth here damn near done. They got within 5 days, I bet you they'll be done.
2: All right. Well, here it is. Your farming finishing song, is that what it's calling it?
1: Yeah, if you want to finish, do it on Rock 102.
2: 306-938-3733. 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

0: Love it. That is The Offspring. Okay, I've got Lori on the horn. What's going on?
1: I wanted to give you guys a heads up. You might already know, but 51st is kind of a nightmare.
0: Oh.
1: There's an accident. You know where that service road goes to Princess Auto?
0: Yes.
1: Yeah. There's a big accident there, and it's all down to kind of squeezing by one lane when you are heading westbound.
0: Oh, that is no good, and at the wrong time. Rush hour already pretty busy out there as it is. Everyone gets backed up from the lights at Marcos on Highway 11. Now you got that to deal with on 51st. Okay, Lori, I appreciate the call. Can I throw a tune on for you?
1: Ah, well, you know, I'm the dinosaur pileup backfoot.
0: Oh, giddy up.
1: I'd be good with that.
0: Yeah, that makes two of us. Okay, let's throw in some dinosaur pileup. And then coming up in a little bit, I've got your 5 o'clock foreplay as well. If you want to hear a tune, 306-938-3733. Appreciate the call, Lori.

awesome dinosaur pileup. Beautiful. Lori, appreciate that. And the phone call, tell us about that accident out by 51st, right by the service road, going out towards Princess Auto. Okay, 5 o'clock foreplay coming up momentarily, 306-938-3733. Let us know what you want to hear.

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3: It is brought to you by Smitty Saskatoon and Bugsy's Bar and Grill. 306-938-3733, the number to call or text with your request. Let's get this foreplay started. We got Ted on the line. What are you doing, bud?
4: Combining.
3: Oh, sweet.
5: Oh, no way.
3: How much more, how much longer you got to go?
4: If I had another 6 days, we'd be doing pretty good, I think. So,
3: so you're a little behind. What's the percentage left, you figure?
4: Maybe 25%, something like that.
3: That's all right. It's all right.
5: You got this.
3: You got this, man.
5: Put it into overdrive, Ted.
3: Hey, man, what should we start the foreplay out with?
4: Yeah, can you play some Ugly Kid Joe?
5: Absolutely.
3: Oh, sweet.
5: Which one do you want to hear?
4: I hate everything about you.
5: Okay.

0: Some Ugly Kid Joe. That one's going out to Farmers Everywhere, courtesy of Ted. Everything About You, 306-938-3733. It is your 5 o'clock 4 play, and it's brought to you by Smitty Saskatoon and Bugsy's Bar and Grill. We go to our resident Oilers fan. He's an Oilers fanatic. Even though it's probably getting hard to say that these days, isn't it, buddy? This is CJ.
1: Can you say the F word on live?
2: No.
0: There's only one way to find out.
2: You definitely cannot.
0: Definitely the right word to sum up their start of the season, though. But I digress. What are we doing for a tune here, bud?
1: How about a little Radiohead? I haven't heard some Radiohead for a while.
0: Oh, yeah, okay.
1: You pick it. Pick some Karma Police.
0: Okay, sweet.
1: Yeah, have a great day.

Sorry. Karma Police, Radiohead. That is a great song. It truly is. But we need something that's got some pace to it. That's got some cadence. My God, was that slow. Okay, let's do something a little more upbeat. Let's get some tempo going here. Marcus wants some POD. That's what we need. Let's go, buddy.

0: Assassin POD. That is Boom on your 5 o'clock foreplay for Smitty Saskatoon and Bugsy's Barn Grill on a weird Wednesday, no less. Okay, so we got Carly on the horn to take us home, but first, you got a traffic update, is that right?
1: There is an accident at the corner of 51st and the Idyllwild Service Road.
0: Oh, okay.
1: Somebody T-boned a very nice Mustang, and it is totaled.
0: Oh, no. Everybody okay?
1: No ambulance on site, so I'm assuming that everybody's okay.
0: Okay. What kind of Mustang was it? What year are we talking?
1: We're talking nice new, like, 2025.
0: Okay, all right. I mean, that's still really nice, but this isn't like a 67 Shelby or something.
1: Oh, no, no.
0: So Nick Cage has still got Eleanor somewhere out there.
1: Yeah.
0: Okay, appreciate the call, Carly.
1: No problem.
0: And I don't know why, but I feel like we should throw on some Van Halen.

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0: Okay, let's talk about this backup on 51st right now. Westbound direction, you are slow from the lights. Kind of at that Idlewild service road there. There's an accident right in around that kind of intersection, so you are slow all the way back to Cleveland Ave at the moment. If you're trying to go northbound, trying to get to Martinsville or Warman, Miller Ave is a pretty darn good option at the moment. Faithful Ave, also another good option if you're closer to that road. Also to note, Highway 11 northbound, you're slow from the lights at Marquis back to the Highway Fork. Okay, if you notice something else going down, by all means, keep us posted. 306-938-3733. Here is Nickelback.

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0: That is the Pretty Reckless. When I wake up, it is 15 beautiful degrees out there. Good looking evening. Tomorrow, getting even warmer around this time. We're hitting 17 degrees. And we start to cool after that. But that's okay. The next 24 hours looking gorgeous. 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
0: Phone's ringing. Lucas, what's up, bud?
2: Can you request a song from AC/DC?
0: Oh, of course you can, man. Yeah, what are you thinking?
2: I don't know. You pick one.
0: Okay. Some AC/DC for Lucas. What grade are you in, buddy?
2: 3.
0: Oh, right on, buddy. Grade 3 is a good time.
2: There's someone else here, too. Oh. Yeah, that's my sister.
0: Oh, good deal. What's your sister's name?
2: Shyla.
0: Got you. Okay, so for Lucas and Shyla, let's do some AC/DC. Shoot to thrill.

Here's some Bon Jovi. Okay, so we had that earlier accident on 51st that was really slowing things down westbound. It was right by the Idlewild service road. The good news, it has been cleared. The somewhat temporarily bad news is that there's still a little bit of a volume buildup. Just got a text from Mike that said Faithful still a little bit slow around 51st as well as a result. But also to note, the big backup right now, it looks like it's eastbound circle. So there's some road work going on just after the Preston crossing on ramp, and it starts to loosen up just after 108th. But right now the backup starts pretty much right after you cross over the bridge, as soon as you hop on the other side of the river. So 306-938-3733. If you got any updates, let us know what you're seeing. These guys are headed here for three straight dates at the Coors Event Center, Amigos, and the Cap. Here's the Arkells.

0: go-to.
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0: 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We'll have thousands of new and exclusive styles in store to see.
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